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0: Milwaukee's Classic Rock 96.5 KLH and Irish Fest present Celtic Canine. It's Craig Carson and I need a picture of your dog dressed up Irish because we're getting ready for Irish Fest. 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Hey, maybe your dog can bark in an Irish accent, like my dog. See? That's talent. And not only do you get to show off your Celtic Canine to the world, but you could win a 4-pack to Irish Fest. Oh, and just in case you were wondering, Milwaukee Irish Fest is August 13th through 16th at Summerfest Grounds. Upload a picture of your doggo. The best way is the KLH app. Download that thing if you don't have it yet. Thank you.
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2: 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Someday, hopefully someone will do the same for you or someone you love. When you feel like the time is right, Heritage will be here to help. Heritage.

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0: 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It usually starts with a simple search. 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She's looking for a local coffee shop. What does she do? 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And instantly, Google gives her a whole bunch of options. 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
1: Hi, this is Dan Buttrey, combat veteran of the Iraq War. Wounded so severely during the first day of battle at Gettysburg as part of the Wisconsin 7th Infantry, Sergeant Francis Coates had both of his eyes shot out and was bayoneted by the enemy. He pulled himself up against a tree, loaded his weapon, and continued to yell and cuss at the rebels. Rescued by fellow Union soldiers, Coates would survive the war and receive the Medal of Honor. He married, learned a trade, and moved to Nebraska, where he sadly passed away at 63 from pneumonia. Coates' story begs the question, how dedicated would you fight to keep this country free from sworn enemies? Thank you, Francis Coates, for representing the best of our warrior ethos over the past 250 years.
0: Ewald Automotive and 96.5 WKLH remain committed to serving southeastern Wisconsin's veterans and the families of veterans with the utmost dignity and excellence. 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

0: satellite estimates from an inexperienced in the trades estimator. It happens. I get frustrated when I hear about that, because after having been in business as long as we have, you come across a lot of situations where there was no way that a satellite estimate could have even been close to accurate. We get up there on the roof, we're crawling in attics, so that our estimate can be accurate, and you get no surprises. Just recently, I was told about a painter who found that a newly shingled roof was put over a bunch of rotted wood. That was a $5,000 surprise. 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

0: 96.5 KLH, another chance for you to win Buddy Guy tickets. It's coming up at the end of the month, right before his 90th birthday at Riverside Theater, and a pair for All-American Rejects at Wisconsin State Fair on the pop quiz at 3 o'clock. Then on the list at 4, it's a moon list. Why? Waukesha Tony's weird, that's why. Easy to add to. And 5:35, classic pair, happy birthday in advance, Brian May. Two from Queen, probably three.
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1: Hi, this is Dan Buttrey, combat veteran of the Iraq War. 67 years prior to the Battle of Gettysburg, our founding fathers declared independence and these United States were born. 87 years later, going into July 4th, 1863, Wisconsin's Iron Brigade would fight during the opening shots of Gettysburg and lose a staggering 65% of their entire unit. This, just to hold the line long enough for reinforcements to arrive and eventually win the day, keeping our states united. It's not been an easy 250 years since our independence, but all the same, worth every drop of blood to keep this amazing nation of ours free and united the best we can. Happy birthday, America.
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0: 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It's Craig Carson, and I need a picture of your dog dressed up Irish because we're getting ready for Irish Fest. 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Hey, maybe your dog can bark in an Irish accent, like my dog. See? That's talent. And not only do you get to show off your Celtic Canine to the world, but you could win a 4-pack to Irish Fest. Oh, and just in case you were wondering, Milwaukee Irish Fest is August 13th through 16th at Summerfest Grounds. 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The best way is the KLH app. Download that thing if you don't have it yet. Thank you.
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0: 96.5 KLH, another chance for you to win Buddy Guy tickets. It's coming up at the end of the month, right before his 90th birthday at Riverside Theater, and a pair for All-American Rejects at Wisconsin State Fair. On the pop quiz at 3 o'clock. Then on the list at 4, it's a moon list. Why? Waukesha Tony's weird, that's why. Easy to add to. And 5:35, classic pair, happy birthday in advance, Brian May. Two from Queen, probably three.
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3: On July 16th, 1981, Robert Plant had just sung his final show of the year with the Honey Drippers. They had played nothing but cover tunes throughout their low-key run of shows in England. Robert and guitarist Robbie Blunt went on to write music together. They assembled a band and recorded at Rockfield Studios on a Welsh farm. The song Slow Dancer was inspired by music Robert had experienced while traveling with Jimmy Page.
4: It's got a mood about it which has been kicked around for years and years in the camp that I have been in with Jimmy. We used to go to North Africa together. I'm intrigued and infatuated by the music from that part of the world. And its mood, the atmosphere is tremendous, you know. And what I wanted to try and do was to try and take that atmosphere and move it across a few degrees.
3: I'm Carol Miller. Stay tuned for more Zeppelin info and insight on the next Get the Lead Out, exclusively on KLH.

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1: Where do you keep your passwords? 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
1: 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Nobody could guess that.
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It's Craig Carson and I need a picture of your dog dressed up Irish because we're getting ready for Irish Fest. 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Hey, maybe your dog can bark in an Irish accent, like my dog. See? 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And not only do you get to show off your Celtic Canine to the world, but you could win a 4-pack to Irish Fest. 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Thank you.

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0: I wanted to bring my take on real coffee to the community. 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
1: Hi, this is Dan Buttrey, combat veteran of the Iraq War. Wounded so severely during the first day of battle at Gettysburg as part of the Wisconsin 7th Infantry, Sergeant Francis Coates had both of his eyes shot out and was bayoneted by the enemy. He pulled himself up against a tree, loaded his weapon, and continued to yell and cuss at the rebels. Rescued by fellow Union soldiers, Coates would survive the war and receive the Medal of Honor. He married, learned to trade, and moved to Nebraska, where he sadly passed away at 63 from pneumonia. Coates' story begs the question, how dedicated would you fight to keep this country free from sworn enemies? Thank you, Francis Coates, for representing the best of our warrior ethos over the past 250 years.
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0: Dave Coombs, Doreen, and Marcus.
1: Senegal had a pretty good World Cup. 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
2: Doctors are doctors, right?
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3: 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You're right. They could have the doctor from The Simpsons.
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0: 96.5 KLH, another chance for you to win Buddy Guy tickets. It's coming up at the end of the month, right before his 90th birthday at Riverside Theater, and a pair for All-American Rejects at Wisconsin State Fair. On the pop quiz at 3 o'clock. Then on the list at 4, it's a moon list. Why? Waukesha Tony's weird, that's why. Easy to add to. And 5:35, classic pair, happy birthday in advance, Brian May. Two from Queen, probably three. Three!
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2: Hey, Dad. It's Jake. 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Yeah, she's my stepmom, but now I can't stand that. You know she's stealing mine and Carla's inheritance? Well, that's it. 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
1: Hi, this is Dan Buttrey, combat veteran of the Iraq War. 67 years prior to the Battle of Gettysburg, our founding fathers declared independence and these United States were born. 87 years later, going into July 4th, 1863, Wisconsin's Iron Brigade would fight during the opening shots of Gettysburg and lose a staggering 65% of their entire unit. This just to hold the line long enough for reinforcements to arrive and eventually win the day, keeping our states united. 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Happy birthday, America.
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2: The folks at Spam releasing their very first hot dog at the National Restaurant Association show. It's about time, right? I mean, isn't that what Spam sort of is?
3: No. It's spiced ham.
2: One person who tasted the hot dog at the show says it tastes like the savory, salty, and slightly sweet flavor of Spam Classic. So the hot dog tastes like Spam. I don't know if it's, maybe it's made from ham. I don't know. Maybe it's made from the same pork parts that hot dogs come from. It doesn't say, and I don't know if they're disclosing.
3: Marcus, remember we were talking about Dave and Buster's, and you're a fan?
4: I am a fan.
3: But they're in trouble. 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
4: Yep.
3: And now they're launching a nationwide rave tour called Rave and Buster's. It's not coming here yet, but it's going to stop in Honolulu, Denver, Dallas, Brooklyn, Orlando, Irvine, California, and another couple spots in California. It'll feature surprise headliners and multiple genre lineups, but these, again, are for adults only.
4: Some EDM while you're playing your Donkey Kong or whatever.
3: Yeah.
2: Sounds great. Shooting hoops.
3: Little skee ball.
4: I need more tokens.
2: So no Milwaukee yet for Rave and Buster's, but maybe sometime in the future. Here's something you can try at the Buffalo Wild Wings here in Milwaukee. They've got ranch dressing with Pop Rocks. It's gone viral. It's called Poppin' Ranch. Contains Pop Rocks style candy. Customers, it says, sprinkle the seasoning on wings, mix it into ranch dressing, or add it to other menu items. It's available for a limited time.
4: I don't know if you would detract with the poppiness of the Pop Rocks from the spiciness of the buffalo. I think those two flavors would contrast.
2: Well, it's,
3: I don't want candy mixed in with my ranch.
2: And is there any flavor to Pop Rocks, or is it just sugar? I mean, is it just...
4: No, there's flavor.
3: Oh, no, yeah, there's flavor. Oh, yeah. Sure.
2: All right, well, are there different flavors of Pop Rocks? I don't even know. Okay.
4: You get your cherry, your Pop Rocks, your grape Pop Rocks.
2: All right. Doesn't say which one it is, but for a limited time at Buffalo Wild Wings. Here's a restaurant you can visit if you take a road trip to Chicago. A new McDonald's that was secretly built in a Chicago warehouse on the city's south side, and it's a see-through McDonald's restaurant.
3: Okay, what do you mean?
4: So you can watch Chuck from Joliet, Sean on a Big Mac?
3: McDonald's have windows.
2: I guess it's the whole thing is window. I don't know. Maybe there's pictures of it online. The new stores are called McDonald's Next. And it's apparently launching in Chicago. And
4: so you can watch the workers make your Big Macs.
2: Well, sure. I mean, that's the rage in high upscale restaurants these days, is to have the chef's window there. So it's your food's being prepared. You can
4: stare at a microwave your Filet-O-Fish.
2: Mm-hmm.
3: Chicago launches a bunch of, I mean, that's like where the headquarters are down in Illinois. And there's a McDonald's in Chicago, and when I was down there a couple of years ago doing a whole bunch of Doreen Discovers, we tried to go, but we ran out of time. It's a McDonald's in Chicago that serves every type of McDonald's that they serve around the world. So you can get the Filet Big Mac or whatever in there. And then they have the McDonald's that also serve like the things that they're testing. Mm-hmm. You can get them all in one place. If you Google like different McDonald's in Chicago, it'll tell you all of those. Yeah, so I'm looking at it right now. The McDonald's and X, it is all windows.
2: Uh-huh.
4: Even the bathrooms.
3: Yeah. And I mean, you can see to the kitchen, but there's also an espresso station. Technology is built into every part, it says. Pick up lockers to pick up your mobile orders. Delivery drivers get their own dedicated area.
2: What's it look like? Does it look fun? Worthy of a road trip?
4: Does it look like a McDonald's where you can see everything in it?
3: Yes, it looks like a McDonald's with windows.
2: Are even the golden arches see-through, or is the yellow golden arches remain non-see-through and opaque?
3: There are arches inside that are see-through.
2: Okay, well, sounds like fun.
3: I don't know
2: fun.
3: About the outside one. I mean, I don't know if I would go there just for this, but if I were down there doing something else, I might stop.
2: All right. If you're headed to New York City, there's a new Michelin restaurant that features chocolate hand wash. And recently, a woman paid $300 to wash her hands in melted chocolate. A video shows a waiter at the restaurant, El Cielo is the name, pouring the chocolate over her hands. The woman then licks the chocolate off her fingers. That's disgusting.
4: I do that at home. I don't know. Right. And you're saying it's disgusting?
3: Wait, who's licking the fingers? The woman's licking her own fingers?
2: Yes. Yeah. Yes.
3: Well, it sounded for a second like the lady pouring the chocolate might have done it.
2: Well, I guess you could lick somebody else's fingers. They're not going to stop you.
4: They have OnlyFans pages for that.
2: Yeah. If you're paying $300 for chocolate hand wash, you can probably lick the chocolate off whoever's fingers you want to lick it off of, I guess.
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5: Hi, this is Dan Buttrey, combat veteran of the Iraq War. Wounded so severely during the first day of battle at Gettysburg as part of the Wisconsin 7th Infantry, Sergeant Francis Coates had both of his eyes shot out and was bayoneted by the enemy. He pulled himself up against a tree, loaded his weapon, and continued to yell and cuss at the rebels. Rescued by fellow Union soldiers, Coates would survive the war and receive the Medal of Honor. He married, learned a trade, and moved to Nebraska, where he sadly passed away at 63 from pneumonia. 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Thank you, Francis Coates, for representing the best of our warrior ethos over the past 250 years.
4: Ewald Automotive and 96.5 WKLH remain committed to serving southeastern Wisconsin's veterans and the families of veterans with the utmost dignity and excellence. 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

0: macaron food.
1: Oh, yeah. Hey, Chef.
2: Good morning, everybody. Time for flavor.
1: Yeah. You can call the chef and talk to him right now if you like. 414-799-1965. I actually won on the phone right now from a guy named Mark. Mark, go ahead.
3: Hi, I got a question for Chef Becker. One of my favorite meals is a good pork chop, and I'm wondering if he has ever marinated pork chop.
1: Okay.
3: So what's his favorite way of cooking it?
1: All right, he's going to answer here now.
3: Awesome. I appreciate you guys. I love you guys.
1: Thank you. Appreciate it.
2: Thank you, Mark. Absolutely, I have marinated pork chops. What you do in the marination process is you use salt to basically penetrate within the ingredient, pull out some of the water content, infuse it with all those marinated spices and everything. Pork chop is a very difficult meat to cook because it has very low fat content. So the best way to cook a pork chop is reverse searing. Low and slow for a while to feel and allow the meat to get nice and exposed to the heat, and then finish it on hot. But I love pork chops. Absolutely, you can do exactly what you do, which is marinate and then either grill. But remember, when you grill a pork chops, a lot of the juice is going to be going out of it and drying it out. So be very careful. At least do a double kind of a grilling. Very hot, medium. So cook on the hot and start finish on the medium, or vice versa.
1: All right, Mark, thanks for the call. Again, the number is 414-799-1965. Hi, KLH, who's this?
4: This is Colette.
5: Hi, Colette.
4: I don't know if people are aware of the difference between farmed shrimp outside the U.S. and wild-caught, because shrimp outside the U.S. has a decidedly metallic taste.
2: Metallic. Bravo, bravo. That's a beautiful question, actually. Yes, not only metallic, also muddy flavor, because these big pools that they grow these things in, you know, they're basically eating whatever is in there, and you don't want that. I love U.S. shrimp because you don't have that muddy, and when it's naturally caught, it's even better than that. Remember, Colette, 90% of shrimp are usually frozen, and then we defrost and we use them. And the head is not usually intact, because when the head is intact, that's the same thing that happens with langostinos, the same thing that happens with lobster. It gets very muddy and very, very, very mushy. So I'm totally with you. Try to buy local, try to buy wild caught if you can.
5: All right, Chef, that's a perfect lead-in then to my question this morning, because I purchased langostinos, and I was told that they tasted like lobster and make lobster rolls out of them, right. So I did, and they didn't.
2: No, they don't. They're nothing close to it.
5: No. Actually. So nothing why is it even? I even printed out what, Wikipedia or whatever that is.
2: Right. Yeah.
5: It says, and it says that it's a type of lobster and that it has a lobster taste, and I didn't think it did at all.
2: It doesn't. One of the reasons that I know, would love lobster roll,
5: yeah,
2: is that texture that,
5: yeah,
2: you have, because those chunk pieces of lobster and the sweetness.
5: Yeah.
2: They do this, Doreen, many ways they do this, because you and I can relate to lobster. And they get us work up, you know, they work with your brain and your basically desire to eat lobster. But they don't. They're very thin, and they're nothing to even be close to a lobster.
5: Well, the ones I had were actually chunky like lobster, but just no flavor, no
2: flavor
5: sweetness.
2: Yeah, and that has to do with freezing it, defrosting it. Was the head on?
5: No.
2: No, got it. Yeah, that way, at least the tail was not very, very mushy. But they have nothing to do with each other. They're two different families, actually. Not close. They are close to lobster. Why? Because they walk like lobster.
5: Okay. Yeah, I was really disappointed.
1: And what about the difference between, as long as we're on this topic, crayfish or crawfish?
2: Crawfish,
1: and
2: mud bugs. Yeah.
1: And what? Mud bugs.
2: Mud bugs. They call them mud bugs in Louisiana.
1: Never heard that before.
5: Yeah. Yeah.
1: And then what are they close to again?
2: They're close. I don't know if I should say this on the air or not.
5: Like sea cockroaches? That's what lobsters are.
2: Yeah. They're mini sea cockroaches.
1: Okay, different taste, though, than lobster?
2: Totally.
1: Yeah.
2: Totally.
1: Okay.
2: Totally different taste. Mm-hmm. But now, the nice thing is that sometimes you mix these things together, and then you get different textures, different tastes, mm-hmm, and that will do. You know what I would do with the crawfish? I do ravioli filling. Mm. Because that way it was going to be beautiful,
1: okay,
2: with a little bit of like Louisiana touch in there, like paprika and some of those spices with the sauce. That would be wonderful.
1: Guarantee.
2: Yep. Guarantee, huh? And guess this one is very interesting. This question is from Jeff, and his chef, caviar. I've never had it.

0: it, and I'm very interested in it. So he's asking me basically what kind of caviar should he get, and mm-hmm. should he get something a little bit less expensive? You know, Jeff, interestingly enough, my first job, I worked in a restaurant as a dishwasher, but then little by little, they put me on this station. That's all I made. Eggs that I would be out of the shell, go back in there, scramble, and top it up with caviar. There are two different kind of caviars that you usually see in sturgeon. Ocetra and beluga. Beluga is larger eggs. Ocetra is smaller eggs. Very expensive, totally a different sturgeon, huh? Comes mainly from the Caspian Sea, the Russian side or the Iranian or the Persian side. The ones that they sell us here are either salmon, either colored, or the different kind of caviars. You cannot, just like Doreen was saying, langostino and lobster, those kind of caviars and ocetra or beluga, totally different worlds. So if you do not want to take the chance, if you don't like fishy, creamy textures, or smells or taste, forget it. You don't want it.
1: I like sushi, and sometimes you'll get sushi rolls with a little bit
0: exactly.
1: on top, right?
0: And those are whitefish caviars.
1: Oh, is that right?
0: Yeah.
1: And they're good. You know, I never thought I'd try caviar before, but then
0: right.
1: I saw them on top of my California roll one time.
0: Exactly.
1: They kind of crunch and pop in between your teeth there.
0: That's the whole beauty of it.
1: It's great.
0: You know? Yeah, that's the whole beauty of
2: it. Is it called roe?
0: Roe. Yes,
2: yeah.
0: Yeah.
2: Mm-hmm.
0: Yeah, exactly. They're not called caviar, like champagne.
1: Yeah.
0: You can call it your sparkling champagne.
1: Yes.
0: It's the same thing. If you're going to call it caviar, it has to have certain denominations.
1: All right. We're talking to Chef Fecker on food here on 96.5 WKLH. Your phone calls and text messages are welcome at 414-799-1965.
2: Chef, that question I just gave you came in on our text line. However, I could have actually written that. I feel the same way as Lisa does here. Go ahead.
0: About goat cheese, right?
2: Yes. Yeah. Chef, there are very few things in this world that I won't eat or that I don't like. Mm-hmm. One of them is liver. The other is goat cheese. And I don't know why.
0: Got it. I think it's the specific flavor profile that hits your palate in the wrong way. You don't like it. And also the aroma and also the texture. So this one is, Chef, I can't stand goat cheese. I have tried. I tried your beet salad. Couldn't do it.
2: I'm the same way.
0: Still love you. It's okay, Lisa. I still love you. To me, goat cheese tastes like stinky feet smell. What is wrong with me? I love feta, but I can't do goat cheese. Interesting. You know why you can't do feta, but you can do goat cheese? That is sheep milk. This
2: right.
0: is goat milk.
2: Right.
0: And that is exactly two different aromas and flavors.
1: See, the weird thing is, I'm the opposite.
0: Yeah.
1: I prefer the goat cheese to the feta cheese. I mean, I'll eat both.
0: 80% of the people that I know is exactly what you are.
1: Hmm.
2: No, I'll take sheep's all day.
0: 20% is like Doreen.
2: Yeah.
0: Exactly. No, just don't bring it near me.
2: And I can eat blue cheese, Roquefort. I mean, you name it, I can have it. But goat cheese, I just can't do it.
0: Lisa, I want you to challenge me and come one day or contact us at the restaurant and tell me, Chef, make me goat cheese, but make me love it. First of all, the first thing I would do, I would lie to you and say there is no goat cheese on the plate. But I would bread it for you in a way without frying it. Nice spices like curry, strong spices. Sear it for you on the plate and on the pan and then put it on your plate.
1: See, this is a great bit you're suggesting now.
0: Yeah.
1: Where we gather people to come to your restaurant and you try and make them eat foods that they don't like.
0: Absolutely. Absolutely. Like our President Obama, for example, mm-hmm. he hated beets,
1: mm-hmm.
0: you know. Our First Lady hated sweet potato.
1: Mm-hmm.
0: If you manage it, techniques can change everything, Dave.
1: That's great.
0: Everything. If you're only going to do it a certain way, goat cheese, one of the problems with goat cheese is you always have to slice them first, freeze them, mm-hmm. dust them with spices, pan sear them, and serve them. You know what? Doreen is sitting right here. Doreen, you got to come back to the
2: All
0: restaurant,
2: right.
0: okay?
2: I
0: would
2: for sure.
0: never serve you goat cheese. I'm blinking. Blink, blink. Yeah?
2: But I'm going to say, and just like Dave says that he can tell the difference between the farm-raised and the wild-caught salmon, I'm going to say that if you put goat cheese in it, I'll be able to tell.
0: Oh, I bet.
2: It's right. like the cilantro thing.
0: Yeah.
2: You know, and totally. Lisa says that too. Like, some people just can't eat it.
0: No, cilantro, like, it's got a soapy flavor to it, you
2: mm-hmm.
0: know? I
2: not,
0: don't know what
2: not
0: that,
2: to me.
0: Yeah,
1: I don't like
0: some
1: it at all.
0: Some people say that,
1: mm-hmm.
0: that is the case. That is not the case, but right. you know what? To each their own.
1: All right.
0: I'll cook for all of you, whether you like it or not.
1: Can't wait. So we got lots to look forward to in the coming weeks with Fecker.

I can bark in an Irish accent, like my dog. 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That's talent. And not only do you get to show off your Celtic canine to the world, but you could win a 4-pack to Irish Fest. Oh, and just in case you were wondering, Milwaukee Irish Fest is August 13th through 16th at Summerfest Grounds. 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

0: That's because a circle is 360 degrees. Mm-hmm. I did 360 things. And in numerology, 360 stands for wisdom, change, and generosity, which completely encompassed my whole beginning of my Doreen Discovers.
1: All right. Do you think you've accomplished all those things in your life? Or have you added those qualities into your being and your soul or not? Do you think it helps?
0: What do you mean?
1: All the things that you just said it represents, you know?
0: It just completely encompassed the journey.
1: Right.
0: So the wisdom I gained, the change in me, the generosity of strangers.
1: Okay.
2: I think sometimes her journey, it makes our lives look like boogers.
1: Mm-hmm.
0: Well, that's not meant to be like that, Marcus. It's meant to encourage you to get out and do some things that you wouldn't normally do.
2: Exactly.
1: Yeah, I'm playing padel. I got that going for me, which is nice. Marcus, tattoos? Yes, no?
2: No, because I can't come to any kind of decision on what I would get if I would ever get one.
1: Yeah, plus I think it would hurt. How much did it hurt on your wrist?
0: I'd say 90% of it didn't hurt at all.
1: Okay.
0: And then there was a nerve.
1: Oh.
0: And the last part of it hurt a lot.
1: Okay.
0: But, I mean, it lasted 5 minutes.
1: All right. We all have kids. My boy, who'll be 40 this year, hard to believe, he doesn't have any tattoos, even from his generation. How about your kids?
0: Not that I'm aware of.
1: Okay. Marcus?
2: My daughter has a tattoo. She has a quote from a Niall Horan from One Direction song, which is kind of a life-affirming kind of thing. Mm-hmm. So I'm all about it.
1: All right. If you have any tattoos you want to tell us about, 414-799-1965. Today's also World Emoji Day.
0: Yep. Lots of new emojis are coming out. Some of these we don't need. Actually, we don't need any of them, but here we go.
1: Mm-hmm.
0: Cracked smiling face.
1: What does that mean?
0: Well, because sometimes you say you're fine, but you're not really fine.
1: Okay.
0: A net with a handle.
1: You know, one of the problems with these emojis is unless you just send the emoji alone, you can't see it. It's not big enough for you to see the details in the face, especially the faces you're talking about. Because if you send it alone in a text, right?
0: Yeah.
1: It's bigger.
0: Okay.
1: And if you send it at the end of a sentence or something like that, it's much smaller.
0: Okay, iPhone problems.
2: Dave, I hate to tell you this. Maybe it's time you need to invest in some cheaters.
1: I have cheaters.
0: Yeah, I don't have that issue at all.
1: All right.
0: So you can see it. A net with a handle, which is basically like a butterfly net.
1: Mm-hmm.
0: A monarch butterfly. A meteor, but they already have a comet, but this one has more fire. A pickle, finally.
2: We haven't had a pickle.
0: No, we've had a cucumber.
2: Yeah.
0: But not a pickle.
2: That's strange.
1: Got eggplant.
0: Mm-hmm. Mm-hmm. A lighthouse. An eraser. And left words and right words thumb signs. So like, look at that guy. The most popular emojis. Are you ready?
1: Mm-hmm.
0: Face with joyful tears.
2: Yep.
0: Which is a laughing one.
2: Right. Sure.
0: The red heart.
2: Of course.
0: The face with the heart eyes.
2: Oh, yeah.
0: Praying hands.
2: Yep.
0: Sparkles. Fire.
2: Fire.
0: And I don't get this one.
3: Yeah, fire.
0: It's making loud weeping face. That's what it's called.
1: Making loud weeping face.
0: Uh-huh.
1: Not loud weeping face. Making it. Okay.
2: So it's not the laughing with the tears coming out. It's somebody sad with crying tears.
0: But what is making loud? I don't understand.
1: I don't know. I don't get it either.
2: Loud crying.
0: Either way.
2: Maybe that's the way of saying it.
0: Sobbing, maybe. I don't know. Okay. Those are your popular ones.
1: All right. Well, happy Emoji Day for those celebrating today, and happy Tattoo Day for the rest of you out there. And from Tattoo You, one of the Stones' biggest LPs, Hang Fire on KLH.

0: Dave Coombs, Doreen, and Marcus.
1: Senegal had a pretty good World Cup. They're already out, of course, but their team doctor, it's been revealed, is a gynecologist. It's a little bit strange.
2: Doctors are doctors, right?
3: I mean, yes and no. I don't want your sports medicine doctor doing a pap test on me.
1: Put your feet up in the stirrups and let's check things out here, pal.
2: However, I mean, if you look at the injury soccer players get, they just, oh my God, I'm hurt. I'm going to lie in the field here for all. Oh,
3: yeah, fine. They're really, they don't have injuries. You're right. They could have the doctor from The Simpsons.
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1: Sports coming up in a few minutes today with a report on the World Cup final this weekend, stuff you may not know about that game, and then Giannis with his very first press conference as a member of the Miami Heat. I was playing the audio in the studio a while ago this morning when I was gathering it and editing it, and Marcus overheard it and said, oh, stop, that just doesn't sound right. We'll have that for you in a few minutes on KLA.
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2: Coming up next in sports, Giannis gives his first press conference as a member of the Miami Heat.
3: All that matters is winning, and I feel like Miami was a place for me to be.
2: The rest of that press conference coming up next after Led Zeppelin.

0: The Milwaukee Brewers are ready to rock and roll for half two of the Major League Baseball season starting tonight. 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Second half of the Major League Baseball season beginning tonight with the Brewers hosting the Miami Marlins. And at first we thought that Jacob Mizorowski would pitch during this opening series because it's been a little while.
1: Yeah, I didn't think so when we were talking to Rick Schlesinger yesterday, and he was pretty vague about it.
0: Yes. So Logan Henderson gets the start tonight for the Brewers against the Marlins.
1: I just hope that he's not somehow injured and they're trying to hide it.
0: Yeah, I think they're talking about fatigue and, you know, he's just a
1: fatigue,
0: little.
1: Fatigue, though. Yeah, I mean, that could mean anything. It's to avoid putting him on the IL if they can.
2: Exactly. When do you want him pitching, now or in September during the playoff push?
1: Yeah.
0: Good point. So Logan Henderson gets the ball on the mound tonight. Shane Drouin goes on Saturday and Robert Gasser on Sunday against the Marlins. Maybe the Miz will get the ball Monday when the Mets come to town, and they start, look at this, Freddy Peralta scheduled to start on the mound Monday night in Milwaukee.
1: That's great. He hasn't been doing well for them. Right. So.
0: not so far. All eyes on the Brewers as the second half of the season begins tonight at AmFam. Meantime, all eyes in the basketball world on LeBron James, waiting for the announcement on where he will play next. Could he be going to Miami to join Giannis on the Heat?
2: Is he going to take his talents to South Beach?
0: Yes, again. Or will he go to Cleveland, where he kind of grew up? Or will he go to the Philadelphia 76ers? We do know that the Heat do have Giannis. And yesterday, Giannis giving his very first press conference as a member of the Miami Heat.
3: And on the league, we, as players, we speak, we talk, you know, and you always share about the Miami Heat culture and that guys work hard, guys are very disciplined, guys are very driven, and guys, like, are very selfless and give everything that they can to win. In my career with the Bucks, we try to kind of recreate that. All that matters is winning, and I feel like Miami was a place for me to be.
0: There you go. When I was playing that for Marcus, I was saying, Marcus, no, that doesn't sound right.
2: That doesn't sound right. Him walking and going into the locker room and seeing his locker for the first time. I saw the video yesterday.
1: Yeah.
2: It doesn't look right.
1: Yeah. I mean, what are you going to do?
0: It is what it is, Marcus. You got to accept it at this point. It's the first step of, what is it, that 12-step program? Acceptance. Isn't that the first step?
1: Well, first, you have to admit you have a problem. That's step number one.
0: Okay. Well, the problem now is moving on without Giannis, and we'll see how he does with the Miami Heat, with or without LeBron James. The World Cup soccer final, all set between Spain and Argentina. Argentina, of course, knocked out England when England had the 1-0 lead late in the game and then went into a defensive shell, and the rest is history on that. One English fan made the mistake of getting a permanent tattoo that read, England World Cup Champs 2026. So he'll have to have that erased.
1: I don't buy that. I mean, if you're dumb enough to do it before it actually happens, I think you sort of deserve what you get.
0: Yeah. Although these days it's easy. Well, not easy, but it's easier to erase them, I guess.
1: It's not. It's extremely painful and expensive.
0: And have you done that or not?
1: No. I have friends that have, though.
0: Yeah?
1: No, I have one tattoo. I'm not getting rid of it.
0: Mm-hmm.
1: It's there.
0: Yeah. Well,
1: but it's permanent.
0: It's one English fan that we know of that got a tattoo representing the World Cup champs for 2026 as the English national team. Elsewhere in World Cup soccer news, the halftime show for the final may be very lengthy, kind of like the Super Bowl halftime show. But
2: is
0: you know,
2: Shakira?
0: Shakira will be there. K-pop band BTS.
2: Ooh.
0: Yeah, they're going to be playing. Also, Madonna.
2: There you go.
0: And Justin Bieber. And the whole halftime extravaganza has been curated by Chris Martin of Coldplay.
2: Wow.
0: I don't know if he takes part
2: Sounds
0: or not.
2: Sounds like the show's going to last longer than the match itself.
1: Mm-hmm.
0: There's the crux of the issue, Marcus.
1: Except for soccer matches can be as long as they want, right? So you have 90 minutes on the clock, but then there's some time that they add on, which could be 5 minutes, could be 8 minutes, could be 2 seconds.
0: But there's
1: just depends.
0: They're still active and playing on the field at that point. They're not sitting in the locker room getting cold.
1: No, I know. I'm just saying they're 90 minutes, except for they're not.
0: Yes. So this halftime show could exceed 25 or 30 minutes. Normally, soccer players have a 15-minute break, so this could alter the second half of the game.
2: Well, I kind of think the networks would want the show to be longer since, you know, there's not an American team in there, and you have, what is it, Spain and Argentina? Mm-hmm. Are you going to have a lot of people watching for the match itself, or do you want to drive interest in it because of the halftime show?
0: Well, and will there be more eyeballs on the halftime show or on the match itself?
2: That's what I'm saying.
0: I know, right? I don't know. I can't answer that question. There'll be a lot of Hispanic fans watching Argentina take on Spain. It would probably have been a bigger audience in the U.S. had England held on for the semifinal win against Argentina. In any case, halftime, it says here, according to the FIFA rules, not to exceed 15 minutes, but may be altered only with the referee's permission. So they got to check with the referee, maybe slide him a little cash in order to extend the time of the halftime celebration.
2: Just let the referees meet Shakira and Madonna. They'll be happy enough. You guys go on as long as you want.
0: You could be right. Of course, the final game taking place in New York / New Jersey. Now, a lot of fans may be misled by that. You know, it's New York. We're going to be in New York to watch the big game. No, you're going to be quite a few miles away from Manhattan out in New Jersey, where my son lives in Rutherford, for the final of the World Cup in New York / New Jersey Stadium. Jimmy Fallon talking about it last night on his show.
4: The World Cup final in New Jersey. The final is in New Jersey. It'll be a nice change to see guys in tracksuits who are actually playing a sport.
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2: All right, I have three of them here. Came in for me. The first one says, hi, Doreen. You've been doing your discoveries for quite some time now, so I don't remember everything you've tried already. Apologize if you've already done this. My 85-year-old, 5-foot-nothing, terrified-of-heights mother had this on her bucket list, so I gave it to her for Mother's Day. Bernie's slide experience before a home game. I gave it to her on Mother's Day, so we actually did it in June, though. Behind-the-scenes tour ends in up to 5 times down the slide. The last stretch is long, steep climb, so we only went down once. Highly recommend it if you haven't done it. That's from Justine. Justine, I actually have. I was the in-game host for the Brewers for a season back in 2007, and got to go down the slide a few times. But thank you for your suggestions. If you have a suggestion for me, send it off. You can go to WKLH.com, and there's a whole Doreen Discovers thing there where you can email it off to me.
3: I'd like to do that.
2: You can. Nobody's ever asked. Well, you can. You can buy the experience. Anybody can. But, you know, you got friends, Marcus. Make it happen.
0: Yeah, people are listening right now.
3: Hi, friends.
2: All right. This one says, Doreen, I saw that your daughter got engaged. Congratulations. Is this the daughter that's a dentist or your one that lives in California? From Barb.
0: Mm-hmm.
2: It's the one that lives in California, so thank you. Yes, she did actually get engaged, and in the near future, probably, I'm going to need the listener's input on certain things, wedding things, you know, suggestions, opinions, but we'll save that for another day.
3: So I got to ask, though.
2: Yeah.
3: Did the gentleman do the gentlemanly thing and give Jim a call? And
2: he actually asked Jim and I in person together the last time that they were in town. Yep.
3: Oh, very cool.
2: So, yeah. And not only did he just ask us for permission, he talked to my other two kids, too.
3: Wow.
2: And just wanted to make sure everybody was good with everything before he went ahead.
3: Okay, well, he meets my approval then, too, for that.
2: Yeah, well, you guys are going to have to meet him. He actually...
3: Yeah, he didn't come to us.
0: Yeah.
2: I know. My best friend is a jeweler. She works at Kessler's, and he actually went and talked to her first, too, before he brought Alyssa in to look at rings. So
0: shopping and buying local. Where's he from?
2: He's from California. He's from Santa Monica.
0: Okay.
2: So she met him when she moved out there, and clearly it was meant to be. All right, and then the last one says, good morning, I was listening to the show this morning. Love you guys. I am so naive. The fake Doreen asked me to be a friend, and I accepted. I do not use my real name on Facebook, but I like Doreen and WKLH, you know, like on Facebook.
0: Right.
2: So I thought it was legit. That's how they got my name. I figured it out later that it really wasn't you. Then I heard you tell the story this morning. Drats, I'm an idiot. No, you're not, Lori. I'm old enough to know better. I'm changing my password. I hope they don't hack me. Have a great day, Lori. So yeah, I came in to work the other day because somebody had spoofed my account and made a fake Doreen account and was friending people. I found it. I blocked it. I reported it. My son reported it. My daughter reported it. My husband reported it. So the more people that report this stuff to Facebook, the quicker they take it down. I have not seen if they have taken it down yet, but I assume they have because I haven't heard anything else since. So I hope you don't get hacked as well. I think the reason that they do this is not because they're hacking you by accepting the friend request, but somewhere along the way they'll send you a link or something and then you'll click on it thinking it's me that sent it. So I hope that's not the case.
0: All right, on social media, I posted a video of me outside for about 30 seconds. Remember, I was talking about golfing yesterday.
2: Mm-hmm.
0: I decided not to golf, and I posted a video for about 30 seconds outside, and I said, how much time did you spend outside today? Got a lot of comments here, including one from Marty. Said, spent most of the day outside, just came in after smoking 2 cigars and burning my fire pit. Call me all the names you want or think of me however you want. In my opinion, I'm a nice guy with only good intentions. Judge all you want because that's all people do nowadays. Also, Melissa wrote in and said, 2.5 hours outside cutting the grass with a mask on, and it was awful. Marty said, or Mary said, spent as little

0: was possible outside yesterday. William wrote in and said 0% outside yesterday. Mary said mask worn while outside. I have COPD. The smell made me nauseous all day. Rhonda wrote in a few hours outside, walked the dog twice, ran errands all day. I'm fine. No issues. Craig said, I played a round of golf at Merrill Hills. A little hard to see the tee shots, but we were all just fine. And Sarah said, I ducked out long enough to take out some garbage and recycling, and that was it. And then Taylor wrote in, I don't know. I don't know what that means.
1: Was that like tastes good, or was that like what were you thinking?
0: I don't know. Taylor, if you're listening and you want to explain that comment about me being outside for 30 minutes in the smoke, feel free. You can always check that out on our social media page, by the way, and you can chime in anytime on the Creative Planning Talk and Text line at 414-799-1965. A couple from Iowa is in town, and they just asked the question, hey, we love listening to KLH when we're in from Iowa. When can we hear the Time Warp show? Yeah, the Time Warp show is Sunday mornings from 7 to noon. And it's a great program, by the way. Somebody else wrote in, because we were talking about Will Ferrell yesterday and his new series, The Hawk, on Netflix. And this person wrote in, they can't stand Will Ferrell in any form. I guess maybe, is Will Ferrell an acquired taste?
2: I think to a degree, for sure.
0: I mean,
2: like Vince Vaughn. To me, Vince Vaughn is an acquired taste.
0: I love Vince Vaughn.
1: Yeah, I don't have any issue with any of these people.
2: Vince Vaughn is kind of... certain roles are just... to me.
0: I started watching the Netflix series, The Hawk, last night, starring Will Ferrell as a washed-up golf pro. Here's a trailer.
3: Lonnie Hawkins, you had a chance at completing the Grand Slam a long time ago. What will be going through your mind when you tee off tomorrow?
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8: 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He's a golfer. The greatest golfer in the world.
9: Hawk, yeah.
0: Hawk, yeah, with The Hawk on Netflix. Okay, I laughed. It's pretty good. In case you want to check it out, maybe Will Ferrell is an acquired taste, but this seems to be a perfect vehicle for his comedy. And finally, in the inbox today, a comment about the chocolate hand wash that we talked about yesterday on the show. A restaurant in New York is charging $300, and they'll pour chocolate over your hands, and then I guess you lick it off your fingers or something like that. And this commenter said, hey, if I'm paying $300 to lick chocolate off of somebody, I'm not licking it off their fingers, if you know what I mean.
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0: Marcus had an experience yesterday that does not involve chocolate, and he'll tell you about that coming up in just a few minutes. 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
11: 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And 5:35, classic pair, happy birthday in advance, Brian May. 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
2: So I have a friend by the name of Mark Solheim, which many people in Milwaukee may remember. He is a concert booker, and he spent many years up here booking shows at like the Globe East. He worked for years with the Pabst Theater Group. And in the past couple of years, he's moved on. He is actually the promoter for Riot Fest, which is down in Chicago. And if you don't know about Riot Fest, Riot Fest is a big, like, Lollapalooza three-day festival of some really eclectic rock bands at the Douglas Park in Chicago. And this year's highlighting, Tool is going to be there, Alanis Morissette, Morrissey, Iggy Pop, Elvis Costello, and the Imposters. How about the band that's the latest trend, Engine de Poitrine?
0: What?
2: Engine de Poitrine.
0: I have no idea what you're talking about.
2: Oh, if you haven't been familiar with Engine de Poitrine.
0: Are you?
3: No, I have no idea.
2: Oh, it's the latest trend. Trust me, it'll pop up on your social media feeds now that you're hearing this.
0: I like the rhythm there.
2: So that's great in and of itself, because this festival has been amazing for a number of years. But yesterday, in searching Mark Solheim's feed popped up on my Facebook with an announcement for another band that is going to be at Riot Fest this year. This event happens in September. And the announcement is that William Shatner, yes, that William Shatner, will debut a brand new heavy metal band at this year's Riot Fest. This is a band that he has named the Uckers. And I say the Uckers because there is an asterisk before Ucker. So you can kind of figure out what the band's name is.
0: The Duckers, the Muckers.
2: Yes.
0: The
2: Shuckers.
0: Yeah.
2: So William Shatner is going to be performing for the first time as a metal act at Riot Fest in Chicago.
3: And how old is he now?
2: 92?
0: Yeah.
2: Somewhere in that vicinity.
0: Mm-hmm.
2: But that can't happen, right? That's not really happening. Yes, it is actually happening.
3: Yeah, I believe it.
2: So much so that Mark Solheim shared the actual rider that William Shatner sent to Riot Fest.
0: Okay.
2: I'd like to highlight some of the things on the right. Now, there is an actual rider for the backstage area, but this is an additional one that got sent.
0: Poutine. He's a Canadian. Poutine.
2: Well, follow along here.
0: All right. This is
2: from William Shatner. Now, the city of Chicago must provide a boat that will be renamed in the honor of William Shatner so that he can captain a ship again.
0: Okay.
2: Chicago must provide one prominently displayed Riot Fest 2026 billboard with William Shatner's face and the face of one lucky fan.
0: Wow. Okay.
3: How do you get that?
2: Well, that's part of booking, is you got to come up with some crazy stuff for riders.
3: No. I mean, how do you get your face on it as the fan?
0: How do you become the fan?
3: Yeah.
2: I don't know.
0: Okay.
2: That's to be determined.
0: All right.
2: Chicago must provide a classic Chicago food item to be named in tribute to William Shatner.
0: Okay.
2: Chicago must provide the opportunity to co-anchor the weather outside Chicago's most beloved meteorologist. I don't know who it is because I think Tom Skilling is retired since. So William Shatner has to do the weather with somebody in Chicago.
0: Okay.
2: He must be able to sing Take Me Out to the Ball Game at a Chicago baseball game.
0: Easy.
2: Okay.
0: Uh-huh.
2: Now, that's what the city has to provide. Riot Fest must provide for the performance fire breathers, and many of them.
3: Well, how many is many?
2: That has yet to be determined. Riot Fest also must provide an intro video created by Gwar.
0: Oh, yeah.
2: And Gwar is one of the performers this year at Riot Fest.
0: Uh-huh.
2: Riot Fest, so those who know that sometimes artists get driven around in carts from their dressing rooms and their shelters.
0: Sure.
2: Riot Fest must provide the artist's golf cart, but not a golf cart. It must be a DeLorean.
0: Okay.
3: I know where you can get one.
2: Okay. Now, for the hospitality portion of the rider, Riot Fest must provide a dressing room that shall be named Shatner Shag Shack. Riot Fest must provide 4 feet of Polish sausage. Also must provide one Montreal Canadiens hockey sweater

0: signed by John Stamos.
1: Okay.
0: They must provide 8 pallets of Faygo soda.
2: Wait, I have a question.
0: Sure.
2: So what happens if they don't come through with this? Then he's not playing?
0: Then Shatner's not performing.
2: So he's not performing.
0: Well, you don't think that Mark and the Ridefest promoters are going to go to all nines to make this happen?
2: Oh, I'm sure they will. But what if you can't get a hold of John Stamos?
0: Oh, I think they'll take every action to do that. I mean, you're doing... Can you sign this for William Shatner?
1: Yeah, what the hell's John Stamos doing these days?
2: Oh, he's still out and about.
0: He's drumming with the Beach Boys, actually. Who were a performer at a prior Riot Fest, by the way.
1: Okay.
0: Riot Fest must also provide 1 pair of white tube socks and 1 pair of underwear. Riot Fest must provide an assortment of adoptable puppies sourced from a reputable local animal rescue nonprofit.
1: Okay.
0: They also must provide a bouquet of flowers in a vase. And finally, they must provide 1 bowl of sauerkraut in the dressing room ready to eat.
1: Okay. Is he just looking for immortality here as he gets closer and closer to the final stop?
0: Is there anything he won't do? I mean, he just does all sorts of things. Mm-hmm. And if you think we were kidding about this rider, here's William Shatner himself to tell you about how excited he is to come to Riot Fest.
1: Here you go.
3: Riot Fest fans, Shatner here. And I've been digging around, found all those letters you sent me, and I decided you're such big fans of mine that I'm going to debut my heavy metal record at Riot Fest. And I hope you're there, and I hope I'm there. And I hope that you have my rider, and yes, don't forget my bowl of sauerkraut, if you please.
1: All right.
0: So, William Shatner, coming to Riot Fest this year. You want your tickets, visit riotfest.org.
1: You'll be there?
0: I've got to be.
1: All right. Go meet Marcus at Riot Fest in Chicago this year.
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0: 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And thanks for tuning in on 96.5 WKLH. 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
1: You're seeing slowdowns right now on westbound 94, traveling from the Marquette out to Holly Road. It's a little bit slow going northbound on 41 from Mayfair Road up to Capitol, and some slight delays on southbound 41 between Silver Spring and Capitol. 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I'm Marcus Allen with WKLH Hometown Traffic.
2: 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We're still dealing with the air quality alert today. Right now it says it's at 253, which is unhealthy, but way better than it was yesterday. We're going to see sun and it's going to get hot again. We are looking at 90s, 91 for a high. Hopefully some of that smoke will dissipate with the sun. It is currently 74. I'm Doreen.
0: I'm Dave, along with Marcus. News you need to know coming up in less than 10 minutes.
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0: It's time for news you need to know.
2: The FDA approved its first-of-a-kind pill to lower bad cholesterol that doesn't contain statins. That's great for people who have issues with statins. And researchers found a bacteria in the gut. Now, this was in their testing on a Japanese tree frog. However, it showed powerful anti-cancer effects. In tests, a single dose of this bacteria eliminated colorectal cancer tumors and also appeared to activate the immune system. Scientists say that it's early and it needs more testing, but the results are really promising. They think that animal microbiomes might be the key to future cancer treatments.
0: Well, this is why we spend all the money and why we raise money for Children's Wisconsin for the research that they talk about all the time. This is great news.
2: If you're trying to reduce your chances of getting hit with the diarrhea parasite, I guess if you want to call it that, they're telling you to stay away from bagged lettuce, salad kits, berries, and fresh herbs. But you can still eat bananas, avocados, and canned fruits and veggies. So, also frozen, and make sure that they're cooked to about 158 degrees Fahrenheit. That should kill off any of these things. And bananas and avocados, of course, you have to remove the peel.
0: Darn. I was trying to eat one of those without it.
2: Tonight's Mega Million lottery jackpot is at $672 million. It hasn't been won since March 10th.
0: You know, today is National Lottery Day today as well. It's the unofficial observance celebrating lotteries and games of chance. So maybe today is your day, folks.
2: Apple releasing a new iPod mini with an OLED screen for the first time in 2027. I don't know what that means, but if you're an Apple fan, there you go.
0: Yep.
2: Honda is ending sales of its last electric vehicle in the U.S. Now they're going to keep with hybrids, but no more EVs for Honda. Netflix plans to turn Monopoly into a reality show.
0: About time.
2: With a $2 million
3: prize. Why did you say about time?
2: Prize. I don't know.
0: Why? Well, it's been around forever. I mean, they've turned everything else into a show.
3: Because you want to have these families that get angry at each other. Like, I don't have enough to pay for this spot. No, give me all your money. You're done.
0: Yep.
3: Because I know how it works in the Doreen household.
2: We don't play.
0: Every household, it turns into fights, or it's just some marathon that has to be ended with the penalty kicks instead of...
3: And somebody just taking the board and just shoving all the pieces, all the... You win! Fine!
0: I think it's a perfect fodder for a reality show. I can't wait. Looking forward to it.
2: All right, and Southwest is expanding service from Mitchell nonstop to Panama City, Florida. They're going to be doing this next year through spring break, which is good news for those of you looking for flights down to Florida. And Southwest is now offering 20 nonstop destinations from Milwaukee. So that's good news because it went from decreasing their flights now to adding them on. And JetBlue has a buy now, pay later program that they're introducing. It's for travelers who can choose to pay for flights in installments instead of all in one shot. Finance rate for this?
0: Mm-hmm.
2: Are you ready?
0: Yeah. 30%.
2: 36%.
0: Read the fine print, folks. It sounds too good to be true. You know, you wonder if the airlines and the pilots

0: outlets are having a hard time with these wildfires and the smoke and the haze and stuff like that as they're trying to fly their planes around. You know, I always get scared when they're flying through clouds because I freak out. Oh, they can't see where they're going, but they don't need to see where they're going. They have, you know, radar and technology and stuff like that. So I don't know. I don't know if the wildfires are affecting planes or not. Certainly affecting late night talk show hosts like Jimmy Fallon. Here he is last night.
1: New York City is covered in hazy smoke because of wildfires in Canada. Yeah. Can you smell it outside?
2: Yeah.
1: It's not good when you have to head down to the subway for some fresh air.
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0: So how well do you know Milwaukee? Your chance to score some tickets to Tusk, the Fleetwood Mac tribute band coming up in MKE Jeopardy in just a few minutes here on KLH.
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0: 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And coming up in a few minutes, MKE Jeopardy here on the show.
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1: 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We're still seeing that smoke. There is an air quality alert that's ongoing until noon tomorrow, but we're going to heat up today. You'll see some sun. We'll get to a high of 91. It's 76. I'm Doreen.
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Bon Jovi on 96.5 WKLH, Milwaukee's classic rock. We are playing MKE Jeopardy, and so far, incorrect answers. This was the clue yesterday in MKE Jeopardy. This clock tower, once the centerpiece of a massive industrial complex, bears the name of an electronics manufacturer. And the answer is, what is the Allen Bradley Clock Tower? That was the winner from yesterday. You're going to get a clue like that in MKE Jeopardy. If you want to play, call now, 414-799-1965.

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0: Give you a clue, see if you can figure it out for tickets to go see Tusk, the Fleetwood Mac tribute band. Hi, who's this?
2: Steve.
0: Steve, you ready for MKE Jeopardy?
2: Yep.
0: All right, give you a clue. Make sure, because it's Jeopardy, to phrase your response in the form of a question, okay?
2: Yes.
0: This 2004 sports comedy film featured actor Bernie Mac as a member of the Milwaukee Brewers.
2: What is...

0: History 3000?
1: Oh, no, not exactly, no. KLH, hi, who's this?
2: My name is Deb.
1: Deb, would you like to play MKE Jeopardy?
2: Absolutely.
1: That's the spirit. All right, we'll give you a clue. Remember to phrase your response in the form of a question. This.
2: Got it.
1: This 2011 comedy film with scenes in Milwaukee starred Kristen Wiig, Maya Rudolph, and Rebel Wilson.
0: Oh, boy.
1: Need a response.
2: What is I have no clue.
1: Thanks for being honest. Appreciate it.
2: Hey, I would have had the Ellen Brand the clock tower, though.
1: That was yesterday. Thanks for calling. All right, let's see. 414-799-1965 is the number. What's your name?
3: Steven Swanson.
1: What? What's your name?
3: Steven Swanson.
4: Steven?
3: Yes.
1: All right. Here is your MKE Jeopardy clue. In the 1992 movie Wayne's World, the two main characters, Wayne and Garth, met this famous rock star after a show.
3: Alice Cooper!
1: Alice Cooper is correct.
3: Thank you!
1: Wow. Do you want to give these tickets up to somebody else or what?
3: No, I'm going to take them.
1: All right. Well, congratulations. Hope you enjoy the show.
3: How
1: are you doing with the Canadian wildfire smoke out there? Is it affecting you at all?
3: Yeah, it stinks.
1: All right.
4: Yeah, I agree.
1: Hey, hold the line. Marcus will tell you about that prize.
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5: That's interesting with our new game, MKE Jeopardy. Doing some research through ChatGPT and asking it to generate clues in a category about Milwaukee. It's all screwed up. It spit out some interesting clues that have nothing to do with Milwaukee, like this Milwaukee-born actor won an Academy Award for French Connection and later starred in Hoosiers and Unforgiven. And the answer, who is Gene Hackman? And so I wrote back to ChatGPT. I said, wait a minute, was Gene Hackman born in Milwaukee, like you said? And ChatGPT is like, oops, goofed on that one. Similarly, this clue, born in Milwaukee in 1927, this singer was known as the First Lady of Song. And the answer, who is Al Jarreau? And I wrote back, the First Lady, Al Jarreau? And they said, oops, again, missed on that one too. This goes to show you how reliable or unreliable AI is, right?
6: No, for sure. But maybe they thought that you were talking about New Orleans the way you pronounce Jeopardy.
5: Maybe, although I wasn't vocally giving it the instructions. I just typed in the instructions for Jeopardy-style questions. So they could not have possibly mistaken that for New Orleans Cajun speak. In any case, we've got an expert coming up in a few minutes to talk about the wildfires, right?
6: We're going to talk to Lindsay Slater from TMJ4. It's weird to say that, but that's what it is.
5: All right. If you have any questions for her about the wildfires and the ramifications, text them in to us on the Creative Planning Talk and Text line at 414-799-1965. Meantime, the answer from the last MKE Jeopardy question, who is Alice Cooper here on KLH?

0: Can't drive, can't fly, can't walk. Everything a problem with the smoke from the Canadian wildfires. A guest coming on right now to help us sort through all that.
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0: She's a local meteorologist, unlike some of these bumbling meteorologists from around the country.
2: D.D. Magadoodoo. I'm sorry, Mangoodoo.
3: Here's some other great town names. Lititz.
4: Oh, it's Lititz.
5: Lititz.
6: Let's get excited about that 69. I mean, yeah. That's pretty good this time of year, isn't it? I know you're excited about the wind, but no, I want that 69.
0: Some meteorologists with gaffes around the country. Lindsay Slater from TMJ4 joining us right now. Have you ever made a mistake like that on the air, Lindsay?
7: All the time. It just happens. We're all human, right?
8: Amen to that.
0: So these wildfires are crazy and are affecting us in all sorts of ways. We were talking earlier, you know, even airline pilots. I think somebody wrote in that some

0: Somebody, an airline pilot, had to be redirected because he got confused in the air recently, right here in Wisconsin.
1: Oh, gosh.
0: Yeah.
1: That's not good. We don't want that.
0: All right.
2: We don't. So how long are we going to have to deal with this, Lindsay?
1: Okay. So I'm currently looking at the airnow.gov. That's kind of like the best place to go to find your location. And currently, I live in Waukesha. Currently, we're sitting at 468 AQI, and that's in the hazardous. We're in the maroon. That's the worst you can get. We were doing worse yesterday, though, I will say. So we're not in a good place right now, so this is hazardous for everybody. But there is a frontal boundary in southwest Wisconsin, and that frontal boundary is expected to be lifting later today, and it's going to help to push that smoke to the northeast and kind of head toward, like, the UP and kind of go back up into Canada. So we'll likely see conditions improve, I would say, by this afternoon. There is an air quality alert that was issued from the DNR. It is in effect until noon because we're all banking on that frontal boundary, helping us out and pushing that smoke out of here. So we will likely have blue skies tonight. Like, you know, the sunset will probably look rather normal because it's going to take that nasty air with it. The problem is, we do have another cold front on the way Saturday afternoon. That cold front's going to help to push smoke back to us. I don't know if it's going to be as bad. It may. But I do know we do get a little bit of a break here going into Friday afternoon through at least early Saturday.
0: Oh, Michigan can have it. Hey, you mentioned the air quality index and that number, 400. Is it 600 yesterday? How high can it get? And what exactly is that? What were the initials you used to describe that, the acronym?
1: Yes, I got you covered. Don't you worry. AQI, Air Quality Index. So back in the wildfires in 2023, our AQI got to 273. That was in the very unhealthy or purple category. So on any given day, you'll be in the green, which is 0 to 50, or sometimes the moderate, which is yellow. That's 50 to 100. Then you get unhealthy for sensitive groups, COPD, asthma, elderly, and kids. That's the orange category. That's 100 to 150. Once you get past 150, which is the concentration of particulate matter, and particulate matter is stuff that's unhealthy for us to breathe. It's ash, it's the smoke, it's the icky stuff.
0: Yep.
1: Once you get past 150, you get into the unhealthy category or the red zone. Past 200, now you're in very unhealthy. That's where we were during the Canadian wildfires in 2023. Yesterday, we hit 644 at 1 o'clock. It was bad. And honestly, the chart only goes to 500. So we are literally off the charts when it came to that AQI number. But the worst I've seen, I believe it was Wednesday night, Marquette, Michigan was at 1,000.
0: Wow.
2: So is it just, what is it? Is it the number of fires? Is it just the perfect storm in the weather? What is causing it to be so bad this time?
1: This time I think it's bad because Niz and I were talking about this last night, and I'm like, you know, some folks are thinking, is it because of the heat dome that we had? Well, the heat dome, for one, is breaking down. So we're not in this bubble to take the fires and the smoke and push it over and away from us. The heat dome is breaking down, so we are seeing it allowing that smoke to get to us. But the fires are closer to us this time. During 2023, they were all the way in Alberta, so there was a lot more distance that particulate matter had to cover. So while we still had impacts, we weren't right next door to it. Right now, it's in Ontario, and it's in the arrowhead of the boundary waters of Minnesota. It's a lot closer to us. We're a lot closer to the source. And I do think that there were a few days where it was just hanging out there. And once we had another front move through Wednesday night, it was just like, okay, great, floodgates open. You know, and then it all came down. So it's just a lot more, there's a lot more content in the air right now.
0: You're listening to TMJ4 meteorologist Lindsay Slater on 96.5 WKLH. Now, we all, you know, obviously not good for humans, not good for pets. How about for wildlife, and what effect will this have on the deer population and even hunting season moving forward?
1: I mean, I'm no wildlife expert. I would assume it's probably the same impacts that we face. So, you know, I'm assuming that any animal that's outside is going to have some repercussions to it. I mean, I know just for myself being outside, I went to record a quick little video to show people how bad it was. By the time I was outside for maybe all of 5 minutes, walked back into the studio, my throat was scratchy. It felt like I had a sore throat and my eyes were stinging just from that little bit. So they're going to have, I don't know officially like prolonged impact. I don't know how that would impact hunting season. We're not talking this, the last time we had that for like a week. This is like kind of on and off and on and off. I don't know. Yeah, I'd have to talk to someone that knows wildlife more than Lindsay does, but I would assume there will be impact. I don't know what that means for hunting months from now, but I'm assuming there will be impact.
3: So, Lindsay, you talked about the resurgence that this will kind of clear up for a time, but there could be more resurgence of this smoke coming for days and days and days. What parts of the states are most going to be affected? Is it going to be our Milwaukee area, or are we more worried about northern Wisconsin and central Wisconsin with this?
1: I think it's all of it, honestly, from what I've looked at. So here's the issue. We obviously, as meteorologists, we don't rely on weather models. They're kind of like our toolbox. And there are models for smoke. They're not good because they're based off of meteorological models, which is based off of water droplets, because that's how we measure things. We measure rain and all the other things. So we're putting in what we hope would be a good trajectory of how the smoke's going to behave. But because a weather model was designed for water droplets and not particulate matter, it's not very good. So we're giving you our best guess as to how the smoke will disperse. So I'm going to say that out of the gate, just so you're aware. Two, when I looked at the weather models that did predict or helped show smoke trajectory, it did look like, I would say, Saturday morning, northern Wisconsin, smoke's coming back. By Saturday afternoon, it gets to like maybe like Baraboo, the Dells. It slowly pushes its way down. And then by Saturday late afternoon, I would say it does impact Milwaukee again. Will it be as bad? That I don't know. That's something that we kind of have to see as it goes. You know, it's about how it gets dispersed. It's about how it moves in the atmosphere. What makes this one worse is we're just so close to the fires this time. So we get a lot more of that particulate matter. So I wouldn't be surprised if we end up back in unhealthy categories by Saturday night.
0: It's funny because Southern California deals with smog all the time. I'm wondering what the difference is between what we're experiencing and what smog is in California, and is one worse than the other?
1: So smog is based on also particle pollution, but that's due to like fossil fuels burning, like carbon dioxide and those types of things.
0: Yep.
1: We're talking literal, technically it's also carbon, but it's carbon in its fine sense. Like it's literal pieces of, you know, trees and carbon. Like when you burn a candle, you know, or you burn a match, you see the tip of the match is all like crusty, and you know, that's what's in the air, is that stuff. In California, smog, that is pollution from carbon dioxide. It's a different type of carbon. I don't know specifically which one's worse. I would feel particulate matter is probably worse because of how it can disrupt how it is in our body. It disrupts our lungs more because you're talking a physical thing versus something that's in combination with like air molecules. Again, not my area of expertise. That's just me using science. But I would think that particulate matter is worse. But I did get a really good question yesterday, and somebody asked me on social media, okay, when Mount St. Helens erupted, how bad was that? Just to give you a perspective. Mm-hmm. I was like, okay, I'll find some stuff. I looked through some papers and some scientific journals, and I'll be darned if during Mount St. Helens, this kind of air quality was so bad for weeks and months after Mount St. Helens erupted in the 80s. And the particulate matter number, the AQI number, was 11,000 to 35,000.
2: Wow.
1: So that gives you perspective. And our air quality was the worst on record yesterday that Milwaukee has ever had. But we also have to take into account, we only started measuring it since the 70s. So there is a little bit of we don't have any more data past 1976.
0: All right. Protecting ourselves. I see some people wearing masks outdoors, the same type of masks that were popular during COVID. Is that going to help?
1: Absolutely. My mom suffers from asthma, and she was out to go see Spamalot last night. And so she grabbed her, you know, K95. Yeah, she was, her and my dad are all about the arts. And she went out, she put the mask on, and she said, I didn't smell a thing. She didn't smell any of the smoke. Now, she was definitely impacted, but she said she couldn't smell that campfire smell through the mask. So that did help to filter out some of that particulate matter. Is it going to do all of it? Probably not, but it did help.
0: All right.
1: That is something. If you are outside, you have to be outside. You're walking your dog real quick. Might not hurt to put on.
0: Great. Lindsay, thanks for your help. Appreciate your time.
1: You bet.
2: No Stay safe guys. Out there.
1: Yeah, I will. You too.
0: Lindsay Slater, TMJ4.

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4: Couple of accidents to deal with right now. One is northbound on the bypass right at Greenfield. The left lane is blocked due to that accident. You are seeing slowdowns running from Oklahoma up to the Zoo Interchange. An accident southbound 94 is at College. The left lane blocked with that accident, so you are seeing slowdowns between Layton and Rawson. Eastbound and westbound 94 have delays between the Marquette and Holly Road. Northbound 41 traveling slow from Mayfair Road up to Capitol, a little bit slow heading southbound on 41 from Appleton down to Capitol. 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I'm Marcus Allen with WKLH Hometown Traffic.
5: Your Weather Watch 12 forecast for today. Yeah, well, the smoke is still hanging around. We are still under an air quality alert. We just heard Lindsay say we might get a break from it a little bit later this afternoon before it makes its way back again. But we'll see some sunny skies and a high in the 90s. It's 78. I'm Doreen.
3: I'm Dave, along with Marcus. We've got Dairy Lane Dumbasses coming along in a few minutes here.
5: I have a couple of warnings for you.
3: Stay tuned. We already gave away tickets this morning for Tusk, the Fleetwood Mac tribute band, but we do have tickets for you to win later to comedian Godfrey at the Improv in Brookfield when we have him on the Celebrity Hotline later in the show. Stick with us.

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0: 96.5 WKLH with the Black Crowes. The Canadian wildfire smoke, hard to handle, but so are some of these stories in Dairyland, dumbasses.
1: The story is true.
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0: comes in at 7:30 out of Waukesha. It says, safety tip Thursday. Remember to always use the right tool for the job. Say, for example, a screwdriver to drive screws. Using a pair of scissors to tighten a screw on a headset might almost slice off your finger.
1: Depends how sharp. Scissors usually aren't that sharp.
0: That's what the call was, though.
1: I know. I get it. All right.
0: Hey.
1: How many E's and Y's?
0: Always
1: there?
0: One E, but I don't know how many Y's.
1: Okay.
0: Fond du Lac County, if you lost your ladder at northbound 41 at Johnson, it's laying in both lanes of the highway. Oh, one of the commenters said it's crushed already.
1: Whoops. You know, it's funny. I saw a sign yesterday for guys with ladders. And these are guys who work on gutters and stuff like that. You know, it's like those hunks, moving junk kind of thing. So, guys with ladders, one of the businesses I saw advertised yesterday.
0: All right, 2:10 a.m. out of Janesville. Quick trip on Highway 51. Uber driver says two females are arguing and throwing trash in the vehicle. That was at 2:10. This was at the Quick Trip, by the way. 2:57 a.m.
1: Nothing good happens after midnight.
0: Well, this is 47 minutes later. The girls are calling 911 now. Repeatedly, cursing and swearing at each other. I don't know if they're still in the Uber or not.
1: How late is Quick Trip open, by the way?
0: Some of them are open.
2: 24/7.
0: Yeah.
1: Okay.
0: Yeah. One of the commenters says, I was at the Quick Trip when this was happening. We stopped to get gas before heading to Tennessee. Girls are walking around the parking lot screaming, swearing, and throwing takeout boxes. That was Molly. Then Eric chimed in and said, sounds like a party to me. All right, this one also out of Waukesha. In the last Dairyland Dumbass report, we had a report of a guy sitting in the river making his own dam.
1: Yes.
0: Well, today we have, at 1:30 today, there was a guy near the dam at Barstow Street. Police and fire responded because someone called it in thinking he may have been in distress. He wasn't, and off he went down the Fox River. That was at 1:30. Now at 2:39, he was found in the middle of the river, possibly sleeping. Again, police and fire were called. This time, they pulled him from the river and transported him to the hospital. Don't know if he was in need of help or just taking a nap. Seems like a weird place to take a nap, though.
1: Sleeping on the river.
0: This one comes out of Brown County at the Golden Corral. It says two guests are feeding their service dogs food in the restaurant, and they would like them removed.
1: What? Right?
0: I know. The dogs have to eat, too.
1: Right?
0: However, Christy chimed in, and I have to agree with her. Service dogs are very expensive to have trained, and anyone I know who has a legit service dog wouldn't feed them human food from a restaurant and put their health at risk. I wonder if they're legit service dogs or one that just has a vest.
1: Well, how did they know they were being served human food? Maybe the folks brought the service dog food for them in some sort of satchel or something.
0: No,
1: like
0: they
1: that.
0: Saw him right. Giving the food off the plate.
1: All right.
0: And finally, out of West Bend, intoxicated male in his 30s fell into a garbage can.
1: I hate when that happens.
0: That's your dumbass report.
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1: Coming up next, it's a Friday, so we got five Friday fun facts for you.
0: Hey guys, and I'm speaking to you. Do you want to live longer, like 14 years longer?
1: Okay, depends. 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
1: A couple of accidents that you're dealing with. One is on the bypass northbound at Greenfield. There's one lane of traffic that is blocked with that accident, and it's a little bit of a slow go right now getting from Oklahoma up to the Zoo Interchange. On southbound 94, there's an accident at College. The left lane is blocked with that accident. Some slowdowns right now run between Layton and Rawson. Eastbound and westbound 94, you've got delays between the Marquette and Holly Road, and it's a little bit slow on northbound 41 from Mayfair Road up to Capitol. 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I'm Marcus Allen with WKLH Hometown Traffic.
2: Your Weather Watch 12 forecast brought to you by the Pabst Theater Group. Tusk coming to town Saturday, August 1st, and we still have smoke in town. There is a air quality alert still in effect until noon tomorrow. Some of this will dissipate a little bit later today. We're going to get hot and humid with a high of 92, and then the smoke could be moving back in for the weekend. It's currently 80. I'm Doreen.
0: I'm Dave, along with Marcus. Five Friday fun facts coming up next.
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2: Well, not really, as long as they stay in their native Chile. There's a wingless wasp that's native to Chile known as the panda ant. And it's kind of cute. It's black and white, sort of looks like a panda.
0: Cute.
2: But it's not an ant or a panda, for that matter. It's a wasp, and it has a very painful defensive sting. The average pencil holds enough graphite to draw a line about 35 miles long.
0: Wow.
2: Or to write 45,000 words.
0: That's enough to make up about half a book or something like that. Wow, that's pretty cool. Although you'd be down to the nub.
2: You would, but yep. There's still enough graphite in that to use.
0: Mm-hmm.
2: The small town of Greenbank, West Virginia, banned cell phones and Wi-Fi because of an extremely sensitive government telescope. So that's also made it a mecca for people who are sensitive to electromagnetic waves.
0: How do you know if you're sensitive to electromagnetic waves as a person? How would you know that?
2: I don't know. I don't think I am.
0: Maybe I'm having all sorts of health issues. Maybe that's my big problem. Maybe I need to have doctors look at that.
2: Well, then I would say working in radio is not the place for you.
0: Maybe not.
2: All right, men, if you want to live longer, like an average of more than 14 years, go on and get castrated. Men who are castrated live longer than those who are not. Average of more than 14 years.
3: Go ahead. I'll take your word for that one.
0: Mm-hmm. Where do you go to get that done? Or is it a DIY thing?
2: You can decide.
0: We talked about sharp scissors earlier on the show. Just saying.
2: And this one came in from old guy in Sheboygan. 10 inches of snow fell in Hawaii already this year.
0: Really? Wow. We don't have any of that here yet, right?
2: Well, I didn't say now. It happened in January, and it's not actually odd for snow to happen in Hawaii because they have mountains.
0: Exactly. And it's not odd for snow to fall in other areas of the country like where Justin McKinney lives.
4: Last two winters where I've lived have been brutal. I bought a snowblower last year. The thing needs new tires right now, okay? That's ridiculous. I had to buy a roof rake. You know what a roof rake is? I'm down south. They have no idea. I have to explain it. I'm like, it's a rake for your roof. But it's not for leaves. The snow gets so high, you got to go up there and scrape it off. Or it'll slide off. You could die in an avalanche. Could you imagine if that's how I died in an avalanche? Where was he, on a mountain? No, he was on his porch. He's getting the mail. I mean, people, it snows for 6 months back there. You know, and it's like, people are like, well, don't you like a white Christmas? I'll give you that. A white Christmas is nice. I don't need a white Easter. Shouldn't have a white Martin Luther King Day.
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5: 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Then on the list at 4, it's a moon list. 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And 5:35, classic pair, happy birthday in advance, Brian May. 2 from Queen, probably 3.
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1: 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Second half of the Major League Baseball season beginning tonight with the Brewers hosting the Miami Marlins. And at first we thought that Jacob Mizorowski would pitch during this opening series because it's been a little while.
2: Yeah, I didn't think so when we were talking to Rick Schlesinger yesterday, and he was pretty vague about it.
1: Yes. So Logan Henderson gets the start tonight for the Brewers against the Marlins.
2: I just hope that he's not somehow injured and they're trying to hide it.
1: Yeah, I think they're talking about fatigue and, you know, he's just a
2: fatigue,
1: little.
2: Fatigue, though. Yeah, I mean, I that could mean anything. It's to avoid putting him on the IL if they can.
3: Exactly. When do you want him pitching, now or in September during the playoff push?
2: Yeah.
1: Good point. So Logan Henderson gets the ball on the mound tonight. Shane Drouin goes on Saturday and Robert Gasser on Sunday against the Marlins. Maybe the Miz will get the ball Monday when the Mets come to town. And they start, look at this, Freddy Peralta scheduled to start on the mound Monday night in Milwaukee.
2: That's great. He hasn't been doing well for them. Right. So.
1: not so far. All eyes on the Brewers as the second half of the season begins tonight at AmFam. Meantime, all eyes in the basketball world on LeBron James, waiting for the announcement on where he will play next. Could he be going to Miami to join Giannis on the Heat?
3: Is he going to take his talents to South Beach?
1: Yes, again. Or will he go to Cleveland, where he kind of grew up? Or will he go to the Philadelphia 76ers? We do know that the Heat do have Giannis. And yesterday, Giannis giving his very first press conference as a member of the Miami Heat.
4: And on the league, we, as players, we speak, we talk, you know, and you always share about the Miami Heat culture and that guys work hard, guys are very disciplined, guys are very driven, and guys, like, are very selfless and give everything that they can to win. In my career with the Bucks, we try to kind of recreate that. All that matters is winning, and I feel like Miami was a place for me to be.
1: There you go. When I was playing that for Marcus, I was saying, Marcus, no, that doesn't sound right.
3: Doesn't sound right. Him walking and going into the locker room and seeing his locker for the first time. I saw the video yesterday.
2: Yeah.
3: It doesn't look right.
2: Yeah. I mean, what are you going to do?
1: It is what it is, Marcus. You got to accept it at this point. It's the first step of, what is it, that 12-step program? Acceptance. Isn't that the first step?
2: Well, first, you have to admit you have a problem. That's step number one.
1: Okay. Well, the problem now is moving on without Giannis, and we'll see how he does with the Miami Heat, with or without LeBron James. The World Cup soccer final all set between Spain and Argentina. Argentina, of course, knocked out England when England had the 1-0 lead late in the game and then went into a defensive shell, and the rest is history on that. One English fan made the mistake of getting a permanent tattoo that read, England World Cup Champs 2026. So he'll have to have that erased.
2: I don't buy that. I mean, if you're dumb enough to do it before it actually happens, I think you sort of deserve what you get.
1: Yeah. Although these days it's easy. Well, not easy, but it's easier to erase them, I guess.
2: It's not. It's extremely painful and expensive.
1: And have you done that or not?
2: No. I have friends that have, though.
1: Yeah?
2: No, I have one tattoo. I'm not getting rid of it.
1: Mm-hmm.
2: It is. It's there.
1: Yeah. Well,
2: but it's permanent.
1: It's one English fan that we know of that got a tattoo representing the World Cup champs for 2026 as the English national team. Elsewhere in World Cup soccer news, the halftime show for the final may be very lengthy, kind of like the Super Bowl halftime show. But
3: is
1: you know,
3: Shakira.
1: Shakira will be there. K-pop band BTS.
3: Ooh.
1: Yeah, they're going to be playing. Also, Madonna.
3: There you go.
1: And Justin Bieber. And the whole halftime extravaganza has been curated by Chris Martin of Coldplay.
3: Wow.
1: I don't know if he takes part
3: or not.
1: Sounds
3: like the show's going to last longer than the match itself.
2: Mm-hmm.
1: There's the crux of the issue, Marcus.
2: Except for soccer matches can be as long as they want, right? So you have 90 minutes on the clock, but then there's some time that they add on, which could be 5 minutes, could be 8 minutes, could be 2 seconds.
1: But they're
2: just
1: still,
2: depends.
1: They're still active and playing on the field at that point. They're not sitting in the locker room getting cold.
2: No, I know. I'm just saying they're 90 minutes, except for they're not.
1: Yes. So this halftime show could exceed 25 or 30 minutes. Normally, soccer players have a 15-minute break, so this could alter the second half of the game.
3: Well,
1: on
3: I kind of think the networks would want the show to be longer since, you know,

0: Oh, there's not an American team in there, and you have, what is it, Spain and Argentina? Mm-hmm. Are you going to have a lot of people watching for the match itself, or
1: yeah.
0: do you want to drive interest in it because of the halftime show?
1: Well, and will there be more eyeballs on the halftime show or on the match itself?
0: That's what I'm saying.
1: I know, right? I don't know. I can't answer that question. There'll be a lot of Hispanic fans watching Argentina take on Spain. It would probably have been a bigger audience in the U.S. had England held on for the semifinal win against Argentina. In any case, halftime, it says here, according to the FIFA rules, not to exceed 15 minutes, but may be altered only with the referee's permission. So they got to check with the referee, maybe slide him a little cash in order to extend the time of the halftime celebration.
0: Just let the referees meet Shakira and Madonna. They'll be happy enough. You guys go on as long as you want.
1: You could be right. Of course, the final game taking place in New York/New Jersey. Now, a lot of fans may be misled by that. You know, it's New York. We're going to be in New York to watch the big game. No, you're going to be quite a few miles away from Manhattan out in New Jersey, where my son lives in Rutherford, for the final of the World Cup in New York/New Jersey Stadium. Jimmy Fallon talking about it last night on his show.
2: The World Cup final in New Jersey. The final is in New Jersey. It'll be a nice change to see guys in tracksuits who are actually playing a sport.
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5: Can I offer you a tattoo?
6: A tattoo? God, that tattoo.
7: Tattoo?
6: Tattoo.
7: Tattoos.
8: Tattoos?
9: Dirty tattoos.
10: Look for extensive tattooing.
11: Nice tattoo.
12: What kind of tattoo artist has no tattoos?
13: One tattoo is the drama tattoo.
4: I have no tattoos. I will never have a tattoo, I don't think. You, Doreen?
14: I do.
15: It was the last thing discovered.
14: Yeah, it was the last thing I did when I wrapped up my 360 things.
4: And can you say anything about it?
14: Yeah. What do you want to know?
4: Oh, where is it? What is it?
14: It's on my wrist.
15: And you've never noticed it before?
4: I think I have.
14: It's a circle. It says 360 wisdom, change, and generosity. That's because a circle is 360 degrees. Mm-hmm. I did 360 things. And in numerology, 360 stands for wisdom, change, and generosity, which completely encompassed my whole beginning of my Doreen Discovers.
4: All right. Do you think you've accomplished all those things in your life, or have you added those qualities into your being and your soul, or not? Do you think it helps?
14: What do you mean?
4: All the things that you just said it represents. You know.
14: It just completely encompassed the journey.
4: Right.
14: So the wisdom I gained, the change in me, the generosity of strangers.
4: Okay.
15: I think sometimes her journey, it makes our lives look like boogers.
4: Mm-hmm.
14: Well, that's not meant to be like that, Marcus. It's meant to encourage you to get out and do some things that you wouldn't normally do.
15: Exactly.
4: Yeah, I'm playing padel. I got that going for me, which is nice. Marcus, tattoos? Yes, no?
15: No, because I can't come to any kind of decision on what I would get if I would ever get one.
4: Yeah. Plus, I think it would hurt. How much did it hurt on your wrist?
14: I'd say 90% of it didn't hurt at all.
4: Okay.
14: And then there was a nerve.
4: Oh.
14: And the last part of it hurt a lot.
4: Okay.
14: But, I mean, it lasted 5 minutes.
4: All right. We all have kids. My boy, who'll be 40 this year, hard to believe, he doesn't have any tattoos, even from his generation. How about your kids?
14: Not that I'm aware of.
4: Okay. Marcus?
15: My daughter has a tattoo. She has a quote from a Niall Horan from One Direction song, which is kind of a life-affirming kind of thing. Mm-hmm. So I'm all about it.
4: All right. If you have any tattoos you want to tell us about, 414-799-1965. Today is also World Emoji Day.
14: Yep. Lots of new emojis are coming out. Some of these we don't need. Actually, we don't need any of them, but here we go.
4: Mm-hmm.
14: Cracked smiling face.
4: What does that mean?
14: Well, because sometimes you say you're fine, but you're not really fine.
4: Okay.
14: A net with a handle.
4: You know, one of the problems with these emojis is unless you just send the emoji alone, you can't see it. It's not big enough for you to see the details in the face, especially the faces you're talking about. Because if you send it alone in a text, right?
14: Yeah.
4: It's bigger.
14: Okay.
4: And if you send it at the end of a sentence or something like that, it's much smaller.
14: Okay, iPhone problems.
15: Dave, I hate to tell you this. Maybe it's time you need to invest in some cheaters.
4: I have cheaters.
14: Yeah, right. I don't have that issue at all.
4: All right.
14: So you can see it. A net with a handle, which is basically like a butterfly net.
4: Mm-hmm.
14: A monarch butterfly. A meteor, but they already have a comet, but this one has more fire. A pickle, finally.
15: Wait, we haven't had a pickle.
14: No, we've had a cucumber.
15: Yeah.
14: But not a pickle.
15: That's strange.
4: Got eggplant.
14: Mm-hmm. Mm-hmm. A lighthouse. An eraser. And left words and right words thumb signs. So like look at that guy.

0: The most popular emojis. Are you ready?
1: Mm-hmm.
0: Face with joyful tears.
2: Yep.
0: Which is a laughing one.
2: Right.
0: The red heart.
2: Of course.
0: The face with the heart eyes.
2: Oh, yeah.
0: Praying hands.
2: Yep.
0: Sparkles. Fire.
2: Fire.
0: And I don't get this one.
3: Yeah, fire.
0: It's making loud weeping face. That's what it's called.
1: Making loud weeping face.
0: Uh-huh.
1: Not loud weeping face. Making it. Okay.
2: So it's not the laughing with the tears coming out. It's somebody sad with crying tears.
0: But what is making loud? I don't understand.
1: I don't get it either.
2: Loud crying.
0: Either way.
2: Maybe that's the way of saying it.
0: Sobbing, maybe. I don't know. Okay. Those are your popular ones.
1: All right. Well, happy Emoji Day for those celebrating today, and happy Tattoo Day for the rest of you out there.
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0: Stones frontman Mick Jagger, last seen on TV cheering on his British national team in soccer at the World Cup in vain in a loss to Argentina.
1: Relax. 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
0: So how much time did you spend out in the smoke outside yesterday doing something? Lots of responses to that question coming in on our socials. We'll get to it in the inbox next on KLH.

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2: All right, I have three of them here. Came in for me. The first one says, hi, Doreen. You've been doing your discoveries for quite some time now, so I don't remember everything you've tried already.

0: apologize if you've already done this. My 85-year-old, 5-foot-nothing, terrified-of-heights mother had this on her bucket list, so I gave it to her for Mother's Day. Bernie's slide experience before a home game. I gave it to her on Mother's Day, so we actually did it in June, though. Behind-the-scenes tour ends in up to 5 times down the slide. The last stretch is long, steep climb, so we only went down once. Highly recommend it if you haven't done it. That's from Justine. Justine, I actually have. I was the in-game host for the Brewers for a season back in 2007, and got to go down the slide a few times. But thank you for your suggestions. If you have a suggestion for me, send it off. You can go to WKLH.com, and there's a whole Doreen Discovers thing there where you can email it off to me.
1: I'd like to do that.
0: You can. You can purchase it.
1: Nobody's ever asked.
0: Well, you can buy the experience. Anybody can. But, you know, you got friends, Marcus. Make it happen.
2: Yeah, people are listening right now.
1: Hi, friends.
0: All right, this one says, Doreen, I saw that your daughter got engaged. Congratulations. Is this the daughter that's a dentist or your one that lives in California? From Barb.
2: Mm-hmm.
0: It's the one that lives in California, so thank you. Yes, she did actually get engaged, and in the near future, probably, I'm going to need the listener's input on certain things, wedding things, you know, suggestions, opinions. But we'll save that for another day.
1: So I got to ask, though.
0: Yeah.
1: Did the gentleman do the gentlemanly thing and give Jim a call? And
0: he actually asked Jim and I in person together the last time that they were in town. Yep.
1: Oh, very cool.
0: So, yeah. And not only did he just ask us for permission, he talked to my other two kids, too.
1: Wow.
0: And just wanted to make sure everybody was good with everything before he went ahead.
1: Okay, well, he meets my approval then, too, for that.
0: Yeah, well, you guys are going to have to meet him. He actually...
1: Yeah, he didn't come to us.
2: Yeah.
0: I know. My best friend is a jeweler. She works at Kessler's, and he actually went and talked to her first, too, before he brought Alyssa in to look at rings. So
2: shopping and buying local. Where's he from?
0: He's from California. He's from Santa Monica.
2: Okay.
0: So she met him when she moved out there, and clearly it was meant to be. All right, and then the last one says, good morning, I was listening to the show this morning. Love you guys. I am so naive. The fake Doreen asked me to be a friend, and I accepted. I do not use my real name on Facebook, but I like Doreen and WKLH, you know, like on Facebook.
2: Right.
0: So I thought it was legit. That's how they got my name. I figured it out later that it really wasn't you. Then I heard you tell the story this morning. Drats, I'm an idiot. No, you're not, Lori. I'm old enough to know better. I'm changing my password. I hope they don't hack me. Have a great day, Lori. So yeah, I came in to work the other day because somebody had spoofed my account and made a fake Doreen account and was friending people. I found it. I blocked it. I reported it. My son reported it. My daughter reported it. My husband reported it. So the more people that report this stuff to Facebook, the quicker they take it down. I have not seen if they have taken it down yet, but I assume they have because I haven't heard anything else since. So I hope you don't get hacked as well. I think the reason that they do this is not because they're hacking you by accepting the friend request, but somewhere along the way they'll send you a link or something and then you'll click on it thinking it's me that sent it. So I hope that's not the case.
2: All right, on social media, I posted a video of me outside for about 30 seconds. Remember, I was talking about golfing yesterday. Mm-hmm. I decided not to golf, and I posted a video for about 30 seconds outside, and I said, how much time did you spend outside today? Got a lot of comments here, including one from Marty. Said, spent most of the day outside, just came in after smoking 2 cigars and burning my fire pit. Call me all the names you want or think of me however you want. In my opinion, I'm a nice guy with only good intentions. Judge all you want because that's all people do nowadays. Also, Melissa wrote in and said, 2.5 hours outside, cutting the grass with a mask on, and it was awful. Mary said, spent as little as possible outside yesterday. William wrote in and said, 0% outside yesterday. Mary said, mask worn while outside. I have COPD. The smell made me nauseous all day. Rhonda wrote in, a few hours outside, walked the dog twice, ran errands all day. I'm fine. No issues. Craig said, I played a round of golf at Merrill Hills. A little hard to see the tee shots, but we were all just fine. And Sarah said, I ducked out long enough to take out some garbage and recycling, and that was it. And then Taylor wrote in, I don't know what that means.
0: Was that like, like, tastes good, or was that like, what were you thinking?
2: I don't know. Taylor, if you're listening and you want to explain that comment about me being outside for 30 minutes in the smoke, feel free. You can always check that out on our social media page, by the way, and you can chime in anytime on the Creative Planning Talk and Text line at 414-799-1965. A couple from Iowa is in town, and they just asked the question, hey, we love listening to KLH when we're in from Iowa. When can we hear the Time Warp show? Yeah, the Time Warp show is Sunday mornings from 7 to noon, and it's a great program, by the way. Somebody else wrote in, because we were talking about Will Ferrell yesterday and his new series, The Hawk, on Netflix. And this person wrote in, they can't stand Will Ferrell in any form. I guess maybe, is Will Ferrell an acquired taste?
1: I think to a degree, for sure.
2: I mean,
1: like Vince Vaughn. To me, Vince Vaughn is an acquired taste.
2: I love Vince Vaughn.
0: Yeah, I don't have any issue with any of these people.
1: Vince Vaughn is kind of... certain roles are just to me.
2: I started watching the Netflix series The Hawk last night, starring Will Ferrell as a washed-up golf pro. Here's a trailer.
3: Lonnie Hawkins, you had a chance at completing the Grand Slam a long time ago. What will be going through your mind when you tee off tomorrow?
4: I want my baby back.
5: Chili's, baby back rib.
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7: Can you repeat the question?
8: They call him the Hawk. He's a golfer. The greatest golfer in the world.
9: Hawk, yeah.
2: Hawk, yeah, with The Hawk on Netflix. Okay. I laughed. It's pretty good. In case you want to check it out, maybe Will Ferrell is an acquired taste, but this seems to be a perfect vehicle for his comedy. And finally, in the inbox today, a comment about the chocolate hand wash that we talked about yesterday on the show. A restaurant in New York is charging $300, and they'll pour chocolate over your hands, and then I guess you lick it off your fingers or something like that. And this commenter said, hey, if I'm paying $300 to lick chocolate off of somebody, I'm not licking it off their fingers, if you know what I mean.
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11: Hi, this is Dan Buttrey, combat veteran of the Iraq War. Wounded so severely during the first day of battle at Gettysburg as part of the Wisconsin 7th Infantry, Sergeant Francis Coates had both of his eyes shot out and was bayoneted by the enemy. He pulled himself up against a tree, loaded his weapon, and continued to yell and cuss at the rebels. Rescued by fellow Union soldiers, Coates would survive the war and receive the Medal of Honor. He married, learned a trade, and moved to Nebraska, where he sadly passed away at 63 from pneumonia. 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Thank you, Francis Coates, for representing the best of our warrior ethos over the past 250 years.
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0: On the Celebrity Hotline right now with a comedian who just goes by one name, it's Godfrey. Hey, Godfrey.
2: What's up?
3: Hey, how do you do that? I would like to go by just my first name, too. Do I need to trademark this, or how do you get people just to call you your one name?
2: Oh, well, a long time ago in Chicago, my last name was Nigerian, so they would mess it up, and I go, just say Godfrey. It wasn't because I was scared, or I was like Blondie or Prince.
4: Madonna.
2: I said, you know what, you screwed up my last name, just say Godfrey. You know, and then sometimes we go, Godfrey, no.
0: All right, well, let me see how bad I can screw it up. I'm looking at your Wikipedia page right now. So it says, Godfrey Chukwuma Ndubuisi Danshima.
2: Very good. It's pretty good, man.
3: Does it have to be said with that weird accent he just used?
2: Yes, it helps.
3: Good to know.
2: Make it majestic, Lion King type.
0: Yeah.
2: That means he showed respect. That's right. He tried to make an accent. Excellent.
0: I tried. So it says, again, Wikipedia, never know whether to trust it or not, says you got an academic scholarship to University of Illinois, and you played football there, too. Did you? Is that true?
2: I walked on the team, man. It was on a bet. Guy bet me. He's like, yo, walk on the team and try out. He's like, all right, what the heck? And I made it on a team. So that's all that was, you know what I mean? It was on a bet.
0: What position?
2: You know, I was a wide receiver.
0: Mm-hmm.
2: Yeah, I tried. They said, you're going to be a great comedian.
4: You know, Godfrey, the other thing your Wikipedia page says is you are a karate master. Is this true?
2: No, I studied Hapkido, but I don't know about a master. I studied it for about a decade. That's about it. You know what I mean?
3: Well, I would say
2: karate master, leave it there.
3: I would say 10 years is enough time to make you a master of something.
2: Something. I can kick. Not anymore.
3: Do you get belts like you do in Taekwondo?
2: Hey, hey. I can yell really well. I paint and yell really well. You know, that kind of thing.
3: Do you get belts like you do in Taekwondo?
2: Belts. Yeah, you got belts in Taekwondo and Hapkido are all both Korean martial arts. So, yeah, you get belts. Who cares? The only belt I care about is the one that holds up my pants.
0: Yep. Comedian Godfrey joining us on 96.5 KLH, appearing at the Improv in Brookfield this weekend for a few shows.
4: Yes. You know, Godfrey, you know, one of the things that you talk about how people may know you, this goes back a ways. So I'm going to show my age. You used to be part of VH1's I Love the 80s and I Love the 90s.
2: That's
4: when
2: right.
4: VH1 actually did.
2: Yeah. I did all those. Yeah, man. I was MTV. I hosted, like, spring break 2 years in a row with Carson Daly. That was when MTV was cool. That's when all that stuff's trash now, but that's when it was cool. Then I moved into VH1. It was all under the same umbrella, and I did all that talking head stuff, man. A lot of us did. You know, that was fun.
4: But how much of the actual 80s and 90s did you actually know when you were actually shooting those things?
2: I knew a lot of stuff, man. I knew a lot of stuff because they would, like, tell you, like, what do you think about this? What do you think about this? And I'd be like, oh, man, I'd go like, yeah, I know that. I know this. I just talk about what I knew, you know?
0: Also, I'm looking on Wikipedia. Your first one-hour special back in 2011 was titled Godfrey, Black by Accident. What's up with that?
2: Black by Accident. Oh, just Black. I just thought it was a cool title. Black by Accident. You know, he just happened to be Black. Oh, shoot. It was just the name. It's a fun name. That's what comedians do. We just like to find cool titles. You know what I mean? It wasn't like nothing that serious. Like, Black by Accident. That's funny.
0: Mm-hmm.
2: Put it on there. Slap it on there.
0: I like it.
4: Yo, Godfrey, can I ask you a question? So, if memory serves me, your mom was a nurse. Were you ever sick as a young kid?
2: Yeah, occasionally, but it was always cool because you know your mother's going to take care of you. My father was an educator, my mother's a nurse. And, yeah, it was cool when you were sitting, you're like, all right, I'm going to be home. My mother's going to make us all cool food and stuff like that. She knew how to nurse us back, man. Every once in a while, you get

0: sick, you know, not like, we weren't like sickly kids, you know. My brother and my sister, we weren't that sickly, but when we were, every once in a while, it was awesome, you know.
1: Because did she over mom you or over nurse you, as the case may be?
0: Yeah, of course, of course. My mother delivered babies. She's OB-GYN, so, but she knew how to, yeah. She would, like, feed us and make sure you're okay, and, you know, it's great.
2: Well, Godfrey, best of luck at the Improv in Brookfield this weekend. We'll be cheering for you. Thanks for spending some time.
0: Yeah, thank you very much.
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2: Hey, well, wait a minute there. 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What was the football position he said he played briefly at the University of Illinois? First correct caller, and only call if you want to win and can actually go to this show at 9 o'clock tonight at the Improv in Brookfield. First correct caller at 414-799-1965 wins the tickets to see Godfrey tonight from KLH. Stay tuned.
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2: Our thanks to comedian Godfrey appearing this weekend at the Improv in Brookfield. Trying to give away some tickets to that show. If you were listening carefully to the interview, you could scoop them up right now. Hi, who's this?
3: This is Paul.
2: Paul, you want to go see Godfrey the comedian tonight?
3: Yes, I do.
2: All right. What was the position he said he played at University of Illinois?
3: Wide receiver.
2: You got it. Congrats.
3: All right.
2: You got two tickets. Who are you going to bring to the show tonight?
3: Probably bring my wife. I mean, I will bring my wife.
2: Good save there, buddy. Congratulations. Enjoy the show from all of us on KLH.

0: 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Hi, who's this?
1: This is Kristen.
0: Hey, Kristen, what's up?
1: I was wondering if you could play a song. Are you rock classics?
0: Well, yeah. What do you want to hear?
1: Smoke on the Water.
0: Seems appropriate, I guess, what we're going through. Okay, why not?

0: an apropos request of what we're going through with the wildfires. Smoke on the Water from Deep Purple on 96.5 WKLH. Might have another smoky tune coming up shortly here. Stay tuned for that. And also, stay tuned for 96 Minutes commercial free right after our show with Lynch. 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We'll be back at it next week with prizes for the Washington County Fair and the Wisconsin State Fair. 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And also the Fuel Your Summer contest ongoing.
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It usually starts with a simple search. Mary just moved to town. She's looking for a local coffee shop. What does she do? Well, she pulls out her phone and types best coffee shop near me. And instantly, Google gives her a whole bunch of options. She doesn't click the first name she sees. She looks for something familiar, something she's seen before. That's where smart marketing comes in. If you want to be the business people choose first, it starts with being visible where they're actually looking. 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

Oh, it's more of a gray, kind of brownish haze, isn't it? Yeah. And you don't want to be outside in it for too long. I read somewhere yesterday that the last time we had air quality this bad was 1980. And what we have now with the smog or the smoke or whatever the hell you want to call it from the Canadian wildfires is three times worse than it was in 1980.

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We'll handle the music. 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

1 week ago today, the new album Foreign Tongues from the Rolling Stones was released. It's really good, too, if you guys have not heard it. Mick Jagger says, you know, he's got the Mother's Little Helper where it starts off, what a drag it is getting old. And Mick in a recent interview said, yeah, it really is. He's 83 now. And he, they said, well, look at all the wisdom that you've, you know, acquired over all these years on the planet. And he said, no, I lost my wisdom about 5 years ago. He goes, now it's just the aches and pains of being old.

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1: 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Thanks to Steinhoffel's Painting by Christopher. Here's what's in grand prize round one, which is what we're currently in. Guns N' Roses tickets, 29th of this month, Credit Union One Amphitheater, Tinley Park. Also, Megadeth tickets, August 1st, Capital Credit Union Park in Green Bay. And then when we hit August, we go into round two of Fueling Your Summer. So again, it's a keyword contest. The keyword today is hot. 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H-O-T, hot. 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
5: 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She's looking for a local coffee shop. What does she do? Well, she pulls out her phone and types best coffee shop near me. And instantly, Google gives her a whole bunch of options. She doesn't click the first name she sees. She looks for something familiar, something she's seen before. That's where smart marketing comes in. If you want to be the business people choose first, it starts with being visible where they're actually looking.

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96.5 WKLH, Milwaukee's Classic Rock. You probably heard on Milwaukee's Hometown Morning Show that William Shatner is going to be part of a heavy metal festival coming up. He's also got a heavy metal album coming out, too. Yeah, William Shatner, Captain Kirk. By the way, Rob Halford is from Judas Priest is helping him on his heavy metal album. Now I'm really curious.

0: 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Hey, congrats again to Susan Hirsch. She's our Workforce VIP today. 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
2: 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This just to hold the line long enough for reinforcements to arrive and eventually win the day, keeping our states united. 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Happy birthday, America.
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0: Ever wonder how people decide where to spend their money? It usually starts with a simple search. Mary just moved to town. She's looking for a local coffee shop. What does she do? Well, she pulls out her phone and types best coffee shop near me. And instantly, Google gives her a whole bunch of options. She doesn't click the first name she sees. 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

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It usually starts with a simple search. Mary just moved to town. She's looking for a local coffee shop. What does she do? Well, she pulls out her phone and types best coffee shop near me. And instantly, Google gives her a whole bunch of options. She doesn't click the first name she sees. She looks for something familiar, something she's seen before. That's where smart marketing comes in. If you want to be the business people choose first, it starts with being visible where they're actually looking. If you want to make sure that your new customers are finding you, search Milwaukee Media Group and let's talk.

0: Ever wonder how people decide where to spend their money? It usually starts with a simple search. Mary just moved to town. She's looking for a local coffee shop. What does she do? Well, she pulls out her phone and types best coffee shop near me. And instantly, Google gives her a whole bunch of options. She doesn't click the first name she sees. She looks for something familiar, something she's seen before. That's where smart marketing comes in. 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

0: 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Journey, any way you want it. 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
1: 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And not only do you get to show off your Celtic Canine,

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0: Ever wonder how people decide where to spend their money? It usually starts with a simple search. 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She's looking for a local coffee shop. 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She doesn't click the first name she sees. 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

love on Susan's next song here. She's got Nights in White Satin by the Moody Blues, where he says, breathe deep. I wouldn't be doing that if you're outside today. Just saying, Susan. Canadian wildfires and all. Let's get to it. Moody Blues for Susan. Workforce VIP on KLH.

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0: 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Aerosmith, 96.5, WKLH, Milwaukee's Classic Rock. Or it's just the smoke from the Canadian wildfires. You know? They had the expert on, Lindsay Slater, this morning from today's TMJ4 to talk about all that smoke. That was with Milwaukee's Hometown Morning Show this morning. Dairyland Dumbass Update, that's on the podcast page. Check those out. And five Friday fun facts, too, all part of the morning show this morning. And they're going to be back to it again Monday morning, 5 a.m. to 10 a.m. Dave Coombs, Doreen, and Marcus, Milwaukee's Hometown Morning Show, right here on 96.5 WKLH.
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0: 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We got our Fuel Your Summer contest going on, brought to you by Painting by Christopher and our friends at Steinhoffels, too. 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We do these a lot because you guys like them, and they're simple to play, and you could win. 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H-O-T, hot. 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Could have gone with smoky, too, but we'll go with hot. I don't want to confuse you. It's hot, H-O-T today. Now, you want to enter that with the WKLH app and only through the WKLH app, but you can get that for free at WKLH.com. 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Round one of the grand prizes is Guns N' Roses tickets out of the month down in Tinley Park. Also, Megadeth tickets August 1st up in Green Bay. Round two will start in August, so if you haven't seen this or got more info on it or even played along with it, just click on the Fuel Your Summer logo at WKLH.com.
1: 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And 535 classic pair, happy birthday in advance, Brian May. 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

96.5 WKLH, Milwaukee's Classic Rock, Billy Squier and The Stroke. All right, this has to be the dumbest headline I have seen in the last week, last month. It could be all year. There is a research study that just came down. Researchers from Poland and the Czech Republic have determined

0: determined. Are you guys ready for this? Took thousands upon thousands of dollars, researchers, whole pool of researchers to say cannibalism is bad for your health.
1: 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Hey, maybe your dog can bark in an Irish accent, like my dog. See? 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And not only do you get to show off your Celtic Canine to the world, but you could win a 4-pack Irish Fest. Oh, and just in case you were wondering, Milwaukee Irish Fest is August 13th through 16th at Summerfest Grounds. 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The best way is the KLH app. Download that thing if you don't have it yet. Thank you.

0: 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She's looking for a local coffee shop. 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

0: Ever wonder how people decide where to spend their money? It usually starts with a simple search. Mary just moved to town. She's looking for a local coffee shop. What does she do? Well, she pulls out her phone and types best coffee shop near me. And instantly, Google gives her a whole bunch of options. She doesn't click the first name she sees. She looks for something familiar, something she's seen before. That's where smart marketing comes in. 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

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Well, the Brewers are at home this weekend, taking on the Marlins at American Family Field. Also, tomorrow we've got Taco Fest at the Bavarian Beer House. That's going on. Waukesha County Fair going on all weekend. Yeah, 38 special. That's happening tomorrow night. Spam-a-lot at the Marcus Center for the Performing Arts, and even the World Cup Watch parties that Sunday night in the

0: had both of his eyes shot out and was bayoneted by the enemy. He pulled himself up against a tree, loaded his weapon, and continued to yell and cuss at the rebels. Rescued by fellow Union soldiers, Coates would survive the war and receive the Medal of Honor. He married, learned a trade, and moved to Nebraska, where he sadly passed away at 63 from pneumonia. Coates' story begs the question, how dedicated would you fight to keep this country free from sworn enemies? Thank you, Francis Coates, for representing the best of our warrior ethos over the past 250 years.
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3: And Buddy Guy, who's going to be here next week, and you can see him a few days before his 90th birthday at Riverside Theater, win a pair, plus another pair of tickets for All-American Rejects, Wisconsin State Fair, August 13th. If you know our rejected songs by classic rock artists, they had the chance to record a song, you're like, nah, have somebody else do it, it's not my thing. Tell me which one is false, though. One of these is not true. Tom Petty wrote Don't Do Me Like That, offered it to Jay Giles' band. Now, we don't want that. That's what they said. Tom recorded it himself.
4: He did pretty good, too.
3: Springsteen, Hungry Heart. He had the Ramones in mind, and it didn't happen. The Ramones did not record it. His manager was like, wait a minute, actually don't offer it to the Ramones. So, not necessarily a rejection, but a change of mind. Good enough. And Hard Luck Woman, written by Paul Stanley, intended it for Joe Cocker. No response from Joey, which is why Hard Luck Woman is a Kiss song. It's really Paul Stanley. Call me at 414-799-1965. Which one isn't true?

All right, I gave you three song rejections from classic rock artists. They could have recorded it, decided not to. One of them is false. Tom Petty wrote Don't Do Me Like That, offered it to Jay Giles' band. They said no. That's true. You could hear it. I could hear Pete Wolf singing that. It fit. Next one, Springsteen wrote Hungry Heart for the Ramones. Believe it or not, that's true. The manager at the last minute said, no, wait a minute. This is a good song. You should keep it. And then Bruce is like, okay, fine. Hard Luck Woman, written by Paul Stanley. Thinking of Joe Cocker. Yeah, he would fit. Let's give it to Joe Cocker. Nothing happened there. And nothing happened because, well, that's not true. I made it up. It was intended for Rod Stewart. That fits even better, doesn't it? Unfortunately, it never happened. They couldn't come to an agreement. If you knew that story about Hard Luck Woman was nonsense, then you passed the pop quiz brought to you by the Milwaukee Admirals. We're talking to our winner coming up of all those tickets on 96.5 KLH.

0: 96.5 KLH talking about rejections of songs. Classic rock artists saying no to an opportunity because All American Rejects tickets up for grabs. Plus, Buddy Guy on the pop quiz. Which false headline did I spew out?
1: Whoa, Randy, what do you got, man? Come on, baby. Yeah.
2: Hey, Craig.
1: Randy.
2: I have no idea, so we're going to guess. We're going to go with the Kiss song, number 3.
0: Yeah, you know what I'm lying. Congratulations, you got it right. Yeah, Kiss did not write that song for Joe Cocker.
2: You know what? The other two, I thought I heard in the back of my mind, they were like, yeah, that sounds right. You know?
0: Yeah.
2: But I know Kiss wrote for Kiss. I didn't think Kiss wrote, you know, and shared. I didn't think they were the sharing type of band.
0: I mean, they are sharing, but not to Joe Cocker. They wrote that song for Rod Stewart, Hard Luck Woman.
2: Wow.
0: I mean, wow, but at the same time, it sort of makes sense. All right, you know what's going on. Congratulations. You got tickets. First of all, Buddy Guy. Coming up at the end of the month, Riverside Theater, just a few days ahead of his 90th birthday. And then also a pair for All American Rejects Wisconsin State Fair on August 13th.
2: Oh, very cool. I take my grandkids all over the place.
0: Yeah,
2: know, so,
0: I know.
2: But my dad's in his mid-80s, so I might see if he wants to go to that show next week.
0: Yes! All right, there's plenty of things to win and enough concerts to go around. Fresh batch of prizes next week. Pop quiz, 3 o'clock. Everything in our concert section to stay up to date. The best way, we've mentioned it before, I mentioned a lot, the KLH app, which you'll need a little bit later to win more tickets. If you keep missing the word, I'll get it to you before 3:30. Then, on the list, at 4 o'clock today, Waukesha Tony is setting up a moon list. Actually, see the moon. Some of that smoke starting to clear out. I know it's not perfect, it's not even close, but by the time the day ends, it might be breathable. Ooh, raising the bar. The smoke comes back a little bit tomorrow, but it is, I don't know, I would say half as much, so we can breathe half as much. Wait, what?
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0: What's worse than being too expensive? Being invisible. 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

Come on. It's Friday. Just got paid. 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An excuse to play it. 96.5 KLH. Fuel your summer. How about concert tickets? Round one, Megadeth and Guns N' Roses. Those are two separate shows, by the way. Here's the word if you keep missing it. It's easy. Real quick, hot. Enter it, but you need the KLH app for Fuel Your Summer. Thanks to Painting by Christopher helping us out. The word again, what did he say? Hot. You have until the end of the day. Should I spell it? Is he? Yep. H-O-T. No way, really? Enter it, and then we'll just keep going. We're just getting started. It's only round one for Fuel Your Summer. Get those tickets.

96.5 KLH. We got a Finnegan Fergus for our Celtic canine. Did you know that was happening? Was we're ramping up for Milwaukee Irish Fest. It's your chance to win tickets just by uploading a picture of your dog dressed up with Irish things like shades, Irish top hat, maybe a skirt. There's the four phases of Finnegan Fergus. That's not what it says, but there are four pictures in one.

0: 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You don't want to be staying out of the heat. 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They're a part of our daily dog page. It's going to be a moon list at 4 o'clock. Waukesha Tony setting it up. He's going to get it started, and now you've been sending requests for the Creative Planning Talk and Text line. Good job. You can keep going with that. 414-799-1965. Does not have to have moon in the title. It can be in the lyrics. Some sort of a moon vibe. You're creative. You'll figure it out. Also, the open mic feature with the KLHF. Go ahead.
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96.5 KLH, just getting into it. It's a moon-themed list because Waukesha Tony says so. Why? I don't know. It popped into his head, therefore. So that's how simple it is to put your list on the air. You think of a theme, several songs, go ahead and do it. Everybody else adds to it, though. That was Tony's idea, any excuse to play Bowie. So nice going, Tony. And then suggestions are coming in from the Creative Planning Talk and Text line at 414-799-1965. 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Float. Flock.

0: 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Traffic seems to be okay. We had problems about 45 minutes ago. Stuff is cleared up, and the smoke has not completely cleared up, I can tell, because just in the traffic photos, it looks hazy. I mean, out in our parking lots, everything seems to be okay. It's better than it was. It should be mostly gone by the end of today, and then it might waft back, my $9 word of the day, wafting back tomorrow, but not nearly as bad. Song 4 next, Moonlift.
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2: Hi, this is Dan Buttry, combat veteran of the Iraq War. 47 years prior to the Battle of Gettysburg, our founding fathers declared independence, and these United States were born. 87 years later, going into July 4th, 1863, Wisconsin's Iron Brigade would fight during the opening shots of Gettysburg and lose a staggering 65% of their entire unit. This, just to hold the line long enough for reinforcements to arrive and eventually win the day, keeping our states united. It's not been an easy 250 years since our independence, but all the same, worth every drop of blood to keep this amazing nation of ours free and united the best we can. Happy birthday, America.
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4: 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Thank you, Waukesha and Tony, for putting it together, and then you've been adding to it. But this is Tone's idea. 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

96.5 KLH to keep our moon-themed list. I'm thinking, why didn't I come up with this? Thank you from 262. There's no name here, but play something with Keith Moon. So obvious we didn't think of it. So thanks for adding to the list, KLH.

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1: Hey!
2: Hey, you got room for another moon song?
0: What do you have?
2: You probably don't have it, though. Genesis, Dancing with the Moonlit Night.
0: I think we do. Whoa!
2: Oh. Gotta play
0: wait
2: it.
0: Wait a minute. Yeah, we got it. Oh, that's a long one. Yeah, let's do it.
2: All right. Yeah.
0: Who is this?
2: This is Dave from Racine. Can you tell?

0: 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Just enter it, though, with the KLH app, and you have a few hours or so. 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So next week, or maybe it's the week after, a fresh batch of tickets. You'll see when you get there. 5 o'clock, Funny's coming up. Classic pair, 5:35. It's going to be Queen. Happy birthday in advance this weekend, Brian May.
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4: 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I hurt my back, right? I hurt my back and I went to the chiropractor. I didn't even really know what chiropractors do. I just knew that they were supposed to fix like backs and stuff. And so I laid there, didn't know what to expect. But then this man put one hand here and one hand here. And I was like, I'm going to go. No. I don't know what I did to offend you, but I have watched a lot of Jason Bourne. I know exactly what happens next. You're not going to get me.
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96.5 KLH feels good to breathe, doesn't it? Raising the bar. In the 80s over the weekend, rain, maybe tomorrow. And then that smoke just going to continue to clear out. We should be good by the end of the day. I mean, not perfect, but about 400 points better than it was yesterday.

just barking out random words. What's wrong with this guy? You have a stroke or something? No, hot is the keyword, the Fuel Your Summer key. Want to win tickets for Megadeth and Guns N' Roses? Enter that word. You need the app, though, the KLH app, and you have until the end of the day. What was that word? Hot. Yeah, Hot Pockets. No, it's just hot. Is that confusing? Sorry.

0: 96.5 KLH setting it up for the pair. Timmy White, you ready?
1: We got a big Brian May birthday this weekend.
0: Yep, Brian May. Technically, it's Sunday, so happy birthday, Brian May, in advance. Two from Queen. What do you got?
1: I'd say almost 3 years ago, me and the girlie road trip down to United Center and saw them with the Amber Lambert experience. It was good.
0: Oh, was he good? Yeah, he can sing.
1: Yeah, no, it was good. He pulls it off pretty darn well. It was a good show.
0: And he's about to

0: only one that could pull it off. But let's focus on the Fred versions and also the guitar of Brian May. What are you picking, Timmy?
1: Not only is it a favorite of mine, but we're going to go back to the well today. We're going with Dragon Attack.
0: Rocks!
1: Today.
0: Yes!
1: And he just shreds on that baby towards the end.
0: Yeah, we'll do it, man. I like it. Thanks for picking something that is not Fat Bottom Girls.
1: No, no.
0: I mean, song is fine, but, you know, maybe a bit more. You did that. Also, E-Rock picked a good one to round out the pair. A Day at the Races. It's from that album. Doesn't carry any weight. You're like, I don't know albums. That's fine. He adds slide guitar, harmonium, and then backing vocals. So a lot of Brian May on E-Rock's picked, and a ton for his birthday on the way.
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7: 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Timmy White picks Dragon Attack, song one on the pair. Come on!

0: 96.5 KLH, a pair from Queen. Happy birthday coming up this weekend. Brian May, so focusing on his guitars and a lot of requests for Tie Your Mother Down. E-Rock started it. I also talked with Caledonia Diane, and thanks to Timmy White for launching that pair. It's every weekday afternoon at 5:35. Two songs from the same artist, but you can create a pair because there's a lot of information out there that I don't have. No way, really. The internet doesn't have everything. If you had an experience, you know what's going on. You can create your own pair. Think about it. I'm just glancing at next week. Slash celebrates a birthday. Stone Gossard. It could be two from Pearl Jam. That's just two examples. Think about it, and then we'll do this. A little bit after 6 o'clock, Aerosmith is coming up. Journey and Rush, because they got their second show. Last night they had United Center, and then part two is tomorrow. So getting ready for that one.
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2: Hi, this is Dan Buttry, combat veteran of the Iraq War. Wounded so severely during the first day of battle at Gettysburg as part of the Wisconsin 7th Infantry, Sergeant Francis Coates had both of his eyes shot out and was bayoneted by the enemy. He pulled himself up against a tree, loaded his weapon, and continued to yell and cuss at the rebels. Rescued by fellow Union soldiers, Coates would survive the war and receive the Medal of Honor. He married, learned a trade, and moved to Nebraska, where he sadly passed away at 63 from pneumonia. Coates' story begs the question, how dedicated would you fight to keep this country free from sworn enemies? Thank you, Francis Coates, for representing the best of our warrior ethos over the past 250 years.
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0: 96.5 KLH. It's nice to be able to breathe. I've set the bar high, haven't I? It's easier to think. Oxygen is good when you can breathe. So with entering the keyword yesterday, every task just felt difficult because we were not getting, it wasn't healthy. Even driving was hard. Okay, maybe it's just me. Fine, leave me hanging. The word, though, if you keep missing it, is hot. Because, the smoke is going away. Tickets up for grabs from Megadeth and Guns N' Roses. Enter HOT, H-O-T, at WKLH. Actually, with the app. You got to use the KLH app. That's the thing. We warned you. Enter it by the end of the day, and this is only round one for the concert tickets. Thanks to Painting by Christopher, big part of Fuel Your Summer. And we have another batch of tickets coming up. But right now, those two I just mentioned, by entering HOT with the app. Good job in advance.
1: 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It's Craig Carson, and I need a picture of your dog dressed up Irish. 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Hey, maybe your dog can bark in an Irish accent, like my dog. See? That's talent. And not only do you get to

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0: Ever wonder how people decide where to spend their money? It usually starts with a simple search. 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She's looking for a local coffee shop. What does she do? 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She doesn't click the first name she sees. 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

96.5 KLH. We got dogs dressed up in Irish outfits. Why? That's how you win tickets to Milwaukee Irish Fest, which is coming up soon. So if you have a dog, maybe you already have a picture. What we have right now on the front page is Finnegan Fergus, the four

0: 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Joe needs a plumber fast. He searches plumbers near me and a list pops up. But Joe clicks the name he's seen before, the one that's been showing up in ads all week. 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Being known wins every time. If your business isn't showing up where customers are looking and where they're scrolling, you're missing out. If you want to...
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